0: Miley Cyrus and Party in the USA. It's your kind of cheese winner this week on Beat Breakfast.
1: Party in Tipperary.
0: Thank you for that. It is the crew live in Tip in Thurles this morning for the new McDonald's. We're having the crack. We have more to come. We're here till 10 and we have got the Friday game show on the way. Hang on now. Show left it for me. And I'm just trying to get the official title. Here it is. It's the Great Beat Breakfast. Niles in Tipperary. And shows at a wedding Friday game show.
1: Woo!
0: We're going to play that after news and sport next.
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0: Good morning. It's Friday's Beat Breakfast. We are live in Thurles at the new McDonald's here in the Beast. We're here till 10. Pop along and say hi. Somebody who really wanted to pop along and say hi is Daisy. She just messaged us on WhatsApp. I can't believe you're in Thurles. So exciting. My fiance texted me on his way to work to let me know because I'm a huge fan. But I'm also a bit worse for wear this morning because my bestie's home from Oz visiting. So if I called by you, you'd get a terrible fright. But hi and happy Friday.
1: Hey, Daisy.
0: Thank you, Daisy. We are delighted to be here. You're here in spirit, and I hope you feel our vibes this morning in Thurles. The other thing we want to say is good luck and to everybody this morning getting the LC results.
1: Leaving cert results in approximately 50 minutes. You'll be able to log on online and check out those results.
0: Does anyone go to school anymore to get them?
1: I believe some students maybe that do well in the exams might be invited back in to get it with some
0: I don't know. I mean, it's great to get them online and, you know, not have to have everyone looking at you kind of and feeling under pressure. But there's also something nice about going with all your mates to collect the results together.
1: And you'll meet your mates later on in the day. I think it's actually lovely just to be able to take that moment for yourself because, you know, literally everyone ran to their car when we got our results and some people disappeared and some people stayed on. So at least there's none of that pressure.
0: I went around with mine and hands in the air.
1: Of course you did, Niall.
0: Okay, it is Friday. That means the Friday game show is on the way. We have a 50 euro one for all voucher up for grabs. We're excited to give it away, and we're going to do that next.

0: Brilliant Kingfisher and The Sun Will Never Settle. It's Beat Breakfast Friday morning live from the new McDonald's in Thurles, and it is Friday, which means it's time for the Friday game show. Who have we got?
1: We are joined here in Thurles with Grace. Nice to meet you. How are you getting on this morning?
2: I'm good. How are you?
1: Not too bad. Tell us a little bit about yourself. Where are you from?
2: So I'm living in Galmoy near Johnstown. It's my second day here at Thurles in McDonald's and I'm loving it.
1: So a Kilkenny woman like myself, except I'm actually on the border with South Tipperary and you're on the border with North Tipperary, but we're Kilkenny through and through, aren't we?
2: Absolutely. Yeah. Kilkenny at heart.
1: Brilliant. You're going to play a very unusual game.
0: Okay,
1: this morning.
0: I need to explain this to you, Grace, right? It's the most ridiculous game show on Irish radio.
2: Okay.
0: You cannot get the questions wrong.
2: Well,
0: okay,
2: now
0: I promise you that. And we'll help you all along the way.
2: Okay.
0: And there's a 50 or one for all of you at the end of it, okay?
2: Amazing.
0: Yeah, I hope. Happy Friday, hon. So, the title of this week's game show is The Great Beat Breakfast, Niall's in Tipperary and Shows at a Wedding Friday Game Show. And just to explain, all of the questions and the answers to the questions are based on words in the title. That doesn't really matter, but just in case you're wondering why the questions are a bit weird. Show put it together for us this week, so if you're ready for question number one, it's all multiple choice too, hon.
2: Okay,
0: Grace,
2: perfect.
0: Brilliant. When you give someone secret information or a warning about something, you might be said to give them a rip-off, B, a nip-off, or C, a tip-off. What do you reckon it is, Grace? Now take your time, don't rush, don't be hasty.
2: Okay.
0: So it's rip-off, nip-off, or tip-off, just to be clear.
2: I'm going to go with tip-off.
0: You'd be right. And do you know why tip came from the word Tipperary?
2: Oh, great.
0: Yeah, brilliant. Yeah,
1: that's the best pun I've heard
0: today.
1: You can
0: see where we're at. Question number two. When you get married and the bride enters the room, you might say she is... Oh, sorry, this gets ridiculous. You might say she is A, walking down the chamomile, B, walking down the aisle, or C, walking down the big pile. Take your time.
2: Okay.
0: Take your time.
1: This is a tough one now, isn't it, Grace?
2: This is really difficult. I'm going to have to go with aisle.
0: Aisle?
2: Yeah.
0: You'd be right, well done. And I'm told aisle came from the word Nile. Okay, great. Okay, question number three. You're flying this. What is the correct name of the well-known singer who appeared at the FLA in Wexford in 2025? Was it A, Ned Sheeran, B, Ted Sheeran, or C, Ed Sheeran?
2: Is it Ed?
0: It is Ed.
2: Yeah.
0: It is Ed. And Ed came from the word wedding. Okay?
1: Ed.
0: Yes, I get it.
1: That was clever, that one.
0: Question number four. You're making a mockery of people listening at home who don't know the answer to this. Okay? Can you give us the correct phrase from the well-known movie Jerry Maguire? Okay? Is it A, show me the money? B, show me the bunny? Or C, show me the runny egg? I'm looking for my McMuffin is waiting for me, by the way.
2: Okay,
0: so money, bunny, or runny egg? What do you reckon it is?
2: Is it money?
0: It is money. Well done.
2: Yes!
0: 4 out of 4 so far.
1: Where did that come from, though?
0: That show's at a wedding. Show me the money. Okay. Keep up. Right, we're on to question number five, and this is the important one because it's the audio clue.
1: Audio?
0: Yeah, so what happens here is we sing a bit of a song, and then we stop, and you have to continue. Okay, Grace, are you a good singer?
2: No.
0: No, it doesn't matter.
2: Absolutely
0: not. Doesn't matter. You just need to know the words, and it's very apt for where we are today. So, if we're ready to go, we'll go as far as here.
3: Yeah.
0: Okay, so we'll sing. And then you stop. Now, the important thing we do before we do this is we warm up our vocal cords, Grace.
2: Hey.
0: So we go... Over to you. Okay, good job. Right, here we go. 3, 2, 1. It's a long way to...
2: Tipperary.
1: Spoken like a true Kilkenny woman.
0: I'm so proud
1: of you, Grace.
0: A true cat. You get the point. You got 5 out of 5, and we got a 50 or one for all of you.
1: Woohoo!
2: Thank you so much.
0: You're a legend. Thank you so much, Grace. All right, it is Meat Breakfast Friday morning. This is Raven Lynette at Beat. See you later.

0: Olivia Rodrigo, it's Stupid Song at Beat. It's Friday's Beat Breakfast. We're here live in Thurles at the new McDonald's. Still haven't found anyone to go to the concert with you, Aoife, if there's anyone out there.
1: No, not quite yet, but if there is anyone out there, I am an Olivia Rodrigo fan that's probably too old to be one, but I just think her new album, You Seem Pretty Sad for a Girl So Love, is phenomenal and worth a listen.
0: And it's not
1: a stupid song, even though it's called Stupid Song.
0: If you meet Aoife in the coming weeks, that is the first thing she will say to you. Have you listened to the new Rodrigo album?
1: It's kind of like that rant, you know, like there's an awkward silence and I'll just like pop up with that.
0: Yeah, yeah.
1: It's a good conversation start.
0: Sure is. Right, still plenty to come here. We've got a gossip update on the way, and also we are getting closer to that big phone call at 3 o'clock. If you haven't done it yet, we got the info you need next.

0: all the gossip.
1: Okay, yeah, we're here live on this Friday morning at McDonald's in Thurles for the... it's open the last couple of days. It's busy here this morning. Lots of people pulling in. Sun is shining. Are we all alright over there?
2: We're kind
1: of
2: struggling. I'm trying to get
1: pull her up
2: this,
1: there. Pull her up.
2: Up on this Jeep, this beast here. Yeah, I think I'm just after like...
1: You've overdosed.
2: I'm mobile.
1: That's your problem.
2: Honestly, I'm not even joking.
1: Okay, I want to mention this. I don't know if you've ever been to a place that you consider to be a lucky place. All right? Whether it be in Ireland or abroad. Okay. But there's a new list out today of the world's top 10 luckiest locations. Oh. And one spot in Ireland makes it, and that is Blarney Castle, right? So I want to talk about our experience at Blarney Castle. You must have kissed the stone. You definitely have to
2: Never.
1: Give to the gap.
2: No, I should do it. Although, would it like reverse then if you already talk a lot?
1: No, I don't think so. Okay, I'll tell you my experience. I went there quite late in life, only a few years ago. We had some American friends over and we brought them, and it was raining, and it's a long out queue up a lot of steps in the rain in Blarney Castle, and they were all dying to kiss the stone because they were like, yeah, you're going to get the gift of the gab. And I was like, I don't need that. I really don't need any more of that. So we got up there and I was looking at it and I was like,
2: how hygienic is it?
1: That was my first question, Aoife. How are they wiping it down often enough with all these people kissing it? And the second thing was, I didn't like the old man who holds you upside down to kiss it. And I was just like, no, that's not for me. So I went the whole way to the top of Blarney Castle and I did not kiss the stone.
3: Did you feel it was unsafe or you just didn't want him holding you?
1: A bit of both, to be honest with you. You have to kind of bend over backwards and kiss it, and he holds you kind of under your back.
3: And can you say, I'm all right, I'll do it myself?
1: No, you're not allowed to do it yourself for safety reasons. So I decided not to kiss the stone. You haven't either.
3: I've never been there, no.
2: I've never been there either.
1: God, you've called yourself
2: Irish.
1: Now,
2: I think wasn't it back in the day JFK went and he got loads of pictures kissing the Blarney Stone, so that probably like made it famous back in the 60s or 70s.
1: Well, no, honestly,
2: Americans,
1: there's still some cues, like, all year round.
2: Oh, I'd say so.
1: Because it's just, it's one of the things to do in Ireland.
2: What else was on the
1: list? The luckiest places in Ireland, around the world, include, I'm just scanning through, the Golden Temple in India, that ranked at number one on the list, the Trevi Fountain in Rome.
2: I did the Trevi Fountain.
1: What do you mean you did it?
2: Now, I made a wish.
1: Oh, right, okay.
2: You throw a coin in. And I got a picture there, actually, for my 21st birthday. And I was reliving my, you know, the Lizzie McGuire movie when her and your man are at the Trevi Fountain.
3: Nope, never seen it.
2: You've never seen the Lizzie McGuire movie?
3: Never.
2: Yeah, no, it was good.
1: Yeah.
2: No, but I didn't, when I threw the thing in, like, I didn't become an international pop star like Lizzie McGuire.
1: Yeah. There's issues, I think, people swim in that now and they get an awful trouble. I think I've been here, Charles Bridge in Prague and Czechia, and Stonehenge in the UK with 7th place just above Blarney Castle. So they are the luckiest places.
2: Stonehenge is lucky.
1: Yeah, I suppose it's the old druids and mystic stuff maybe that make it lucky.
2: Yeah, but is it not kind of like unlucky to be walking all over those places? Because you kind of have to respect it like as a sacred space.
1: No, you're thinking of Mount Kyne.
2: Mount Kyne is one of the luckiest places.
1: It's one of the most sacred spaces in the world.
2: Yeah, it's named after the lucky coin of Mount Kyne that was found in the 9th century.
1: Are you making this up?
2: Yeah.
1: Okay. I thought so. All right, we'll continue. We've got some music on the way from Somber, I think it is, next. I think.
4: Wake up. Wake up. Wake up. Wake up. Start your day the right way with Beat Breakfast.
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0: true.
1: The other thing I need to mention, of course, if you were listening to yesterday's show, big weekend for Amy. We won't say too much, just best of luck with Bob is all I'll say. I hope Bob is everything you dreamed he would be and more.
2: And we'll say, hopefully now after the weekend, you'll have the ticket and the man.
0: Oh!
1: She definitely has the ticket. So it's just the man we need.
2: Keep manifesting, Amy.
1: Okay, we've got to leave it there. Thank you for your company this morning. Thanks to John Noel, the team of McDonald's here in Thurles, for looking after us, and all of the B team as well. Killian back at base. Scott, Taylor and Molly here with us this morning. We've had a lot of fun. Show is here for Weekend Beat Breakfast tomorrow, bright and early. And we're all back together Monday morning from 7. Thank you, Aoife.
2: Thank you, Niall. Thanks for all the Egg McMuffins.
1: Not a bother. Yeah. whatever you get up to this weekend, have a ball, and we'll catch you Monday morning. Talk to you.
2: Bye.
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2: So he was like messaging me all night and then he just ghosted me.
0: No way.
2: Yeah. He was like, you're so hot, I want to come over.
0: Okay.
2: And I was like, cool. And he was like, I'm on my way, driving over right now.
0: And then?
2: Nothing.
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1: Waterford's Dave Lofts has just topped the independent Irish charts with his EP Holy. His latest song is I'm All Yours. Oh.

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time you were by my side. 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
2: There you are. How are you? Let's do this thing. It is Saturday morning. I'm Show. It's the weekend edition. It's slightly more kind of chilled and laid back. And I am here to keep you company for the next 3 hours. A lot of crack to be had, a lot of chats to be had. But also, I like to think of myself at this hour of the morning as me just being a little bit of a soundtrack to your weekend. If you're just waking up, if you're going to work this morning, that's okay. I got you. I'm going to keep you company, keep you covered. Alex Warren, Ordinary on the way right now. This is one of the biggest tracks of possibly the summer. This is Silva Bumpa kicking us off on Saturday morning. It's on tonight.

0: 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Your music now.
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0: amazing year for those girls. It's Florence Road, Break the Girl, and they are just gigging. And yeah, I just feel like it's just, it's really, really taken off, and I'm delighted for them. 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On the way.
1: Ah, the sound of summer. The morning birds. The barbecue with mates. Festival season. And someone winning 200,000 euro. Friday at 3, we want you to answer your phone.
2: 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Can you take a cash machine call?
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1: And 200,000 euro could be yours.
3: Are you serious?
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0: comes from me.
1: It's the stunning sound of Robert Grace. It's Euphoria on a Saturday morning across the Southeast. Happy Saturday. If I'm just waking you up and you're feeling a little bit tired and you're thinking, I need a coffee, I am here for you. If you're already in work, I got you covered. I've got a throwback for you. Alicia Keys, Empire, State of Mind on the way. Right now, this is Coulter. It's called Trapped on Beat. Good morning.
2: Hi, I'm Coulter.

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0: Love it, love her. It is Olivia Rodrigo. It's a stupid song. It's so good. She's having quite the year, so she is. Fair play. I think she's so talented. I really do. Right, on the way. Let's do something brand new, shall we? Beyonce is back. Let's see what she's got for us. Up next, I think it's my song of the summer. Shakira, Burna Boy, Die Die. On the way.
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2: 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Oh.

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1: Brand new music on a Saturday morning across the southeast. Let's just take a second. I know our producer Amy is the biggest fan in the world. Like, she is. She's just such a huge fan. She's seen her. She loves her. She's back, everybody. Please be upstanding. I know it's just me here in studio, but I think this is the kind of respect that Amy would say it deserves. Beyonce is back. This is Morning Dew. It's brand new on Weekend Beat Breakfast.

0: Chris Lorenzo, it's Invisible on a Saturday morning across the southeast. This is Weekend Beat Breakfast. We're just, like, the party is just getting started, basically, is what I will say. It's 22nd of August, I'm show on the way. There is some crack to be had, an animal by Cat's Eye kicking us off next.
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5: It's 7 o'clock. Good morning. I'm Jane McNamara. An Irish woman has been found dead at her home in Melbourne, Australia. The woman was pronounced dead at the scene in Ferntree Gully yesterday. A 45-year-old man was arrested nearby and remains in police custody. Victoria Police say the pair were known to each other, with homicide squad detectives investigating. The Department of Foreign Affairs says it's aware of the case and is providing consular assistance. Hundreds of people gathered in Carlow yesterday to show their solidarity and support for the people injured in last weekend's M9 crash. Three women and a 7-year-old boy remain in serious condition in hospital after the car they were travelling in was hit by a car driving in the wrong direction. A vigil was held for them in St. Clair's Church yesterday evening. These people say the community is hurting.
6: I just wanted to support the family. I had a son who suffered a bad injury, and I just wanted, those people in my prayers all the week. Yeah, I can't stop thinking about them.
7: So true.
8: You just wonder what's going on in the world, that this can happen to a family, and I think of the people that are buried today as well.
9: We don't know how to help them. Hopefully in some way they'll, you know, feel the benefit of the prayers. Please God.
5: The Dáil is being recalled next week after the government decided to keep the fuel excise cuts until at least budget day. It's to meet at Leinster House at midday next Friday, the 28th of August, over calls to suspend fuel increases. The cuts to excise duty were meant to be phased out from the 1st of September, but will continue until at least October. Sinn Féin Sligo Leitrim TD Martin Kenny is glad the fuel cuts will last for longer.
10: We're delighted that this has happened, that the government has finally seen sense and decided to recall the Dáil next week. Mary Lou MacDonald wrote to the Taoiseach in the last number of days asking him to do just this, and we're very happy that political pressure has worked from both opposition parties and indeed from other people across the country who've been crying out for relief in regard to fuel.
5: A Russian strike on a shopping centre in Ukrainian President Volodymyr Zelensky's hometown has killed 16 people. Dozens more were injured in the attack on Kryvyi Rih. The leader of Ukraine's described Russia's latest assault as a double-tap strike in which an initial wave of drones hit the area, followed by a second wave.
11: Authorities are gathering information on everyone who may have been in that shopping centre. This is an absolute atrocity committed by the Russians. They're nothing but beasts. We will definitely respond.
5: Laya Healthcare is increasing its premiums by almost 3% from October. It follows an increase of just over 4% in April, with an estimated 65 plans affected. The company is undertaking a product review and says a third of plans will see no change in cost, while some of the group's members will see the price of their plan reduced by up to 10%. One person has died and two teenagers have been seriously injured in a sword attack at a school in Sweden. Police were called to a a school in the northwest of Stockholm while hundreds of students were in lessons. An 18-year-old suspect was shot by police and has been taken into custody. Police say there is no longer any danger to the public. TikTok has agreed to pay $400 million to settle a US lawsuit accusing it of violating children's privacy. The Justice Department alleged TikTok and its parent company ByteDance collected large amounts of data from millions of children under 13 without parental consent. It's one of the largest settlements of its kind in the US. TikTok has since made changes to its privacy practices and controls for younger users. And Donald Trump has been given permission to continue work on the White House ballroom for now. A judicial order that would have halted much of the development has been temporarily paused. Justices have been given further time to consider if the $400 million work can be completed after concerns were raised by an historic preservation group. And that's your news at 4 minutes past 7.

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1: Hello, you beautiful early morning clubbers. What's the story? Happy Saturday and... yeah, happy Saturday, happy weekend. Even, I like to say that even if you're in work on a Saturday morning, that Weekend Beat Breakfast can be your pal and just hold your hand and get you through. I'm here till 9 o'clock this morning. Michelle is going to take over with the Saturday show. And what I have got for you this morning is a dilemma that made us, I suppose it made us smile, but also we did our best to provide some solid advice as we always do. Also going to recap on a round of Beat the Intro with a twist. Niall absolutely put it out of the bag this week. But first, kicking us off, ahead of their gig in Dublin in a couple of weeks, which I'm going to be at, it's Cat's Eye. This is Animal on Beat. Good morning.

0: single from Charlie XCX. It's called Wink Wink on a Saturday morning. This is your weekend edition of Beat Breakfast. I'm Sho. It's so good to have your company this morning. We had so much crack during the week on a round of Beat the Intro. I'm going to share some of it with you next after Femi. Beat Breakfast. Teaming up with the Kid Laroi, Noble plays next. Here we are.
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0: Galway on a Saturday morning, 22nd of August. It is Noble on Weekend Beat Breakfast. Right, if you hang out with us regularly on a Thursday morning, you will know we play Beat the Intro. Niall has been trying to, you know, mix it up lately. And this was a round of Beat the Intro, which was all about completing the movie quotes. And myself and Aoife went head to head. Here's round one for you.
1: It's Beat Breakfast. It is Thursday. The weekend is close. Morning, Aoife.
0: Happy Thursday, everybody.
2: Good morning. How are you?
0: We're good. How are you this morning?
2: I'm good. It's a big day in the Kearns household. Deb's day. My little brother has his Deb's.
0: I love seeing all the pictures on Instagram of
1: they
0: people.
1: They all look so young now.
0: No, but I love seeing like sisters and parents and like,
1: proud.
2: Yeah. I think I'll have to make a bit of a dash after this. I'm going into panic mode for outfits.
0: Oh. Yeah, but the only thing is you don't have to like, you don't have to. Like I've seen people wear leggings and like, I know you're not going to. No, but not to the Deb's.
2: I don't wear leggings on the best of days, so.
0: Yeah, but you know what I mean. Don't be stressing. Is he excited?
2: Yeah. My mother has been doing lots of preparations, let's just say.
0: Is there food?
2: Oh, there's food coming.
0: What are we talking?
2: Cakes and we're talking sandwiches and picky bits and
0: I love that
2: stuff like that, you know. There's a diffuser in the house. Wow. You see, it was my sister's birthday last night, so I got a preview of the Deb's decor.
0: Okay. Oh, I love that. Great excitement. Yeah. Sure, why not? Right, let's do this. It is Thursday morning and it is a round, hopefully with a twist. No, maybe not.
1: I wouldn't let you down.
0: Okay. Oh, thank you, babe. Thank you, babe.
1: You're going to love this.
0: Okay, it's Beat the Intro.
1: It's Beat the Intro. And this morning it is Beat the Movie Quote Intro.
0: Oh, deadly.
1: Okay, so here's what's going to happen. I've got 10 classic movie quotes. I'm going to play them. They're going to stop and you've got to continue the quote.
0: Ah, okay? That's brilliant.
1: Yeah, I thought you'd like that. Now, some of them are quite easy, so I'm going to be fairly strict now. I want exact wording here, okay?
0: And are you doing 1-1-1-1?
1: We're doing 1-1-1. There's going to be a point for completing the movie quote. There's going to be a point for getting the name of the movie that it's from.
0: Ah, oh,
1: that
0: makes sense. Yeah.
1: There's no points for performance, but good performance will be appreciated.
0: Ooh, okay, all right. Like okay,
1: So you go first.
0: Okay.
1: Pick a number between 1 and 10.
0: I will go for number 7, please.
1: Number 7. Ooh, okay.
0: Oh, no.
1: I don't think you've seen this one.
0: Okay.
1: But let's see if you can guess. Listen up carefully. Here it is.
3: The first rule of Fight Club is...
1: That's the first rule of Fight Club.
0: it's called Fight Club.
1: Yeah, I mean, it's an easy point, that one here.
0: Okay.
3: The first rule of Fight Club is...
0: The first rule of Fight Club is... Is that Brad Pitt?
1: Yeah.
0: First rule of Fight Club is you got to be ready to fight.
1: Are you going with that as your answer?
0: I think that's a very acceptable answer and a good performance for me.
1: Let's find out if you're right.
3: The first rule of Fight Club is... You do not talk about Fight Club.
1: You don't talk about Fight Club.
0: Close, though.
1: Close. You get a point there, though, so it's a good start.
2: I've never watched it. Is it worth it?
1: It is a very good movie, and he looks unbelievable.
0: Okay, Is that Guy Ritchie? Is Fight Club Guy Ritchie?
1: I don't know the answer to that, actually. I don't know.
0: You know your man, Madonna.
2: Yeah, I do.
1: Yeah. Over to you, Aoife. Pick a number.
2: Number 2, please.
1: Number 2. Okay, I think you might get this one. It's an old one. Here we go.
4: Magic mirror on the wall.
2: Who's the fairest of them all?
0: That's a fairy tale.
4: Magic mirror on the wall. Who is the fairest one of all?
1: What's the movie?
2: The movie... Well, do I get the points?
1: You get 1 point, but for the second point, what's the movie?
2: Oh, it's Snow White.
1: It is Snow White. 2 points on
0: is
1: the board.
0: That Snow White is the very first ever... Disney movie, am I right in saying that?
2: Yeah.
0: I wasn't right about Guy Ritchie, Amy just confirmed.
1: Okay.
0: But I think Snow White was the very first.
1: But then they made the remake and it was an absolute disaster.
0: I'm just saying that was the very first animation.
5: It was directed by David Fincher.
0: Who?
1: Fincher, he's quite a famous director, of that era.
2: Thanks for the fact checking.
1: Back to you, show.
0: Yeah. I'll go with number 5.
1: Okay, I love this one.
0: Okay.
1: I think you get it. Here we go.
0: Okay.
6: I had no idea you could milk a cat.
7: Oh yeah, you can milk anything with nipples.
2: I love this film so much, but like, I don't know what like is the continuation.
1: So you're the Robert De Niro next.
0: Oh, it's so is it Meet the Parents?
1: Yeah.
0: And can you give it to me again so I can get back
6: to I had no idea you could milk a cat.
7: Oh yeah, you can milk anything with nipples.
0: Have you ever milked a cat, Greg?
7: No.
2: No. It's close though, no? Could you milk me, Greg?
1: Still not quite there, but you're much closer.
0: Okay, go on.
6: I had no idea you could milk a cat.
7: Oh yeah, you can milk anything with nipples.
8: I have nipples, Greg. Would you milk me?
1: I wanted to hear you say that.
0: I didn't remember that. You wanted me to say I have nipples, Greg.
1: Could you milk me? Okay, 2, 5, and 7 gone. Back to you, Aoife.
2: That's funny. Ibrahim, number 4, please.
1: Number 4. Okay, again, I think this is an easy enough one. Here you go.
9: You want answers?
10: I think I'm entitled.
9: You want answers?
10: I want the truth!
2: Oh, no. I don't know this.
1: Oh.
2: I don't even know what the movie is.
1: Okay.
2: I just know the line.
1: I'll play it again.
9: You want answers?
10: I think I'm entitled.
9: You want answers?
10: I want the truth!
2: Lads, I'm getting a complete blankety blank.
0: Yeah, I think it's just out of context probably, but I don't know.
2: No hints? No. Okay, go on, tell me.
1: Do you want to shout?
0: Well, I know the line.
1: Yeah.
0: You can't handle the truth.
9: You want answers?
10: I think I'm entitled.
9: You want answers?
10: I want the truth!
9: You can't handle the truth!
2: Say WhatsApp or just screaming at me right now.
0: No, you're fine. But who was the movie? Die Hard.
1: A Few Good Men.
0: Ah, I've never seen that.
2: No.
11: Is that Tom Cruise?
2: Oh, yeah. Is that
1: Tom Cruise and Jack Nicholson, yeah.
2: Oh, yeah.
1: It's a legal drama. Right, one more in this round, and it's you, Aoife. 2, 4, 5, and 7 are gone.
2: Oh, Iver Shea, number 6, please.
1: Number 6, okay.
2: Oh, no.
1: Let's see you get on with this.
12: Yeah, but your scientists were so preoccupied with whether or not they could...
1: Let me play it again, sorry, quick.
12: Yeah, but your scientists were so preoccupied with whether or not they could...
2: I recognise the voice.
1: I'll tell you, will I help you? Okay, so this is tough. It's Jeff Goldblum.
12: Scientists were so preoccupied with whether or not they could...
1: Scientists, think about that.
2: Oh, weird
12: science. Yeah, but your scientists were so preoccupied with whether or not they could...
0: Oh, I see.
2: Science.
0: Scientist. Is he?
2: Wouldn't be my strong suit, science.
0: Yeah.
2: Oh no, blank.
0: This is hard.
2: Blank. Pass.
0: Is it Jurassic Park?
1: It's Jurassic Park.
2: Oh, hey, Jurassic this was Park.
0: I didn't like it either.
1: I don't like the newer ones, but the originals.
0: No, but then I was getting a clip for Movie Madness a couple of months back, and I watched like a good 10 minutes of it on YouTube, and I was like, whoa.
1: Did you like it then?
0: No,
1: still didn't like it. Here's the actual quote.
12: Yeah, but your scientists were so preoccupied with whether or not they could, they didn't stop to think if they should.
1: They didn't stop to think if they should.
2: That was very quick.
1: Yeah, he spoke very fast.
0: She went 2 in a row there, you know that.
1: Did she?
0: Yeah.
1: Okay.
0: Just noticed that.
2: Okay. Now, 2 in a row for you, so.
1: Yeah, you'll get 2 in a row when we come back. Sorry
0: Mark's
1: about that.
0: Been on. He said, movie quotes, love this, has to stay. Yeah, I think this is very good.
2: Yeah, it is good.
0: Excellent play-along ability, I would say.
2: I haven't seen many rom-coms, though, have you?
1: Actually, I don't think there's any rom-coms in there.
0: Oh, for God's sake.
1: Because there's no iconic lines that stick with people,
0: really. I'm just a girl standing in front of a boy asking him to love her.

0: weekend beat breakfast. I'm Show. Oh, love the play-along ability to this week's Beat the Intro, thanks to Niall and the movie quotes. More on the way. And up next, it's the one and only Kingfisher. The sun will never settle. Stay exactly where you are.
1: Drop it like it's hot.
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0: Saturday morning across the southeast, you're listening to Weekend Be Breakfast. That is Calvin Elliott's outside. Right, let's do this thing. It's round two. It's beat the intro with a twist. It was all about the movie quotes.
1: Actually, where are we at on the score? That's been fantastic.
2: I had two all. I didn't know.
1: You got two ones and you got 1-2.
2: Is that what it is?
1: Yeah, 2-1.
2: Oh,
1: all.
2: That's okay then.
1: Show is a go in hand though, so we'll start with you. 1-3, 8, 9 or 10.
0: It's just so sad knowing that there's no rom-coms in there.
1: Look, there might be one in there.
2: Okay, good.
0: Go 3.
1: 3. It's not that one.
0: Oh, for God's sake.
1: Here you go.
0: Okay.
3: Hey, Doc, we better back up. We don't have enough roads to get up to 88.
0: Back to the Future?
1: Yeah. We don't have no roads to get up to 88. Roads?
2: I don't know the quote, though.
0: Come for me. I've never seen Back to the Future. Come and get me.
1: Come on.
0: Come and get me.
2: Shona, it's actually really good, and there's romance in it.
0: Mm. It's not that...
1: You'd actually find it quite sweet.
0: I love 80s movies, to be fair.
1: Number one is really sweet because they go back to the 60s. Number two, I love because they go to the future, which we have now gone past, and it all looks very ridiculous. I'm not mad on 3, the cowboy one.
2: I can't. I've only watched the cowboy one once. I think.
1: Okay, one more time.
2: It's actually quite good. Yeah.
1: One more time.
3: Hey Doc, we better back up. We don't have enough roads to get up to 88. Road.
0: Is that the last thing he says?
1: Roads.
0: Who needs roads?
1: you're close enough. Here you go.
3: Hey Doc, we better back up. We don't have enough roads to get up to 88.
0: Half a point there.
2: Oh, give me.
1: back to Aoife. 1, 8, 9 or 10?
2: Number 8, if we're a hooked Moshe
1: the
2: Holly.
1: Okay, you'll know the movie. Do you know the quote? Here it is.
4: Now, you wouldn't believe it if I told you that I could run like the wind blows. That day on, if I was going somewhere,
2: I'd run.
1: That's very close. So I'll give you another opportunity.
2: I'd run there. Sorry. It's Forrest Gump, obviously.
1: Yeah. If I was going anywhere,
2: I'd run. I don't know.
0: Try it again.
2: I don't know, my Jenny.
1: Just change the tense.
2: And I was going to run.
1: You're so close.
2: I was going to run there.
0: Yeah,
1: he was right, but you're still not quite there.
2: I'm gonna run.
0: I know it is. I think I know.
2: Go on, say it.
0: It was an Alice running.
4: Now you wouldn't believe it if I told you that I could run like the wind blows. That day on, if I was going somewhere,
1: I was running. I'm only giving you the point there because it was tough on show in the last round, so I'm going to be tough on you, I'm afraid.
2: That's okay.
1: 1, 9 or 10, show.
0: Oh, there's still 3 left. Number 1.
1: Okay, here you go. I know you probably haven't seen this because it's a movie and it's not a rom-com.
5: But they may take our lives.
0: But they will never take our freedom.
1: Yeah.
5: But they may take
0: Braveheart.
5: Our lives.
2: Did you watch that?
0: No.
5: But
2: at the start of it has me and then I'm lost.
0: Definite bone of contention in my marriage that there are movies that I point blank refuse to watch. Yeah.
1: 2 points there, well done. Okay, back to Aoife. 9 or 10?
2: 10, please.
1: Okay. Here you go.
0: Is this the wrong one?
6: I'm also just a girl.
2: Standing in front of a boy, asking him to love her.
6: I'm also just a girl. Standing in front of a boy.
2: Notting Hill.
1: Notting Hill, 2 points there.
2: Directed by Richard Curtis, starring Hugh Grant and Julia Roberts. Featuring Hugh Bonneville.
0: And Reese Iffens.
7: Oh my God.
1: Okay, back to you, show, for the final one, and it's 9. Here you go. You'll get
0: What's
1: this.
0: The score? What's the score?
1: It's 5 all, so if you get anything here, you win.
0: Okay.
1: Here
0: Do you think I know this?
1: Yeah.
0: Oh.
8: If you let my daughter go now, that'll be the end of it. I will not look for you. I will not pursue you. But if you don't...
1: I want it exact.
0: It's Taken.
1: Mm-hmm.
0: And I actually have seen this.
2: So have
0: I've seen a thriller.
1: It's a bit scary for you, a thriller.
0: I have to get into my Liam Neeson.
1: Liam Neeson, yeah.
0: I get in there.
7: get into the. He's kind of got. It's like a northern. Yeah. I will find you, and I will kill you.
1: No.
7: I will find you. I will find.
1: Can you hear the start of it one more time? On. Okay.
8: If you let my daughter go now, that'll be the end of it. I will not look for you. I will not pursue you. But if you don't,
7: I will find you.
1: No.
7: I will.
2: I don't know what the lead
7: is. Sure, that was it.
1: That's in there, but it's.
7: I'm missing a key part.
1: Yeah.
7: But if you don't, I will. I will surely find you. I will. But if you don't.
9: What does he have to do first?
7: I will seek you.
1: Close.
7: I will hunt you.
2: That's her eyes right now.
7: I'm in character. I will seek you. I will hunt you. I will search for you. I will search for you.
1: No, you're so close.
7: It's like a word like that.
1: Yeah.
7: I will.
9: Easier.
1: Yeah.
7: I will see you. I will.
2: I will track you down.
7: I will kill you. I will see you. I will find you.
1: Wrap it up. Here it is.
8: If you let my daughter go now, that'll be the end of it. I will not look for you. I will not pursue you. But if you don't, I will look for you. I will find you.
7: And I will
8: kill you.
7: Ah, but I got two-thirds right. I will find you and I will kill you.
1: Yeah, you missed. I will look for you.
7: I will look for you. Ah, but you're like, obviously he's going to look for him.

0: I Hate That It Made You Love Me on Saturday morning. This is Weekend Beat Breakfast. I'm Sho. Oh, it's good to have your company. I can't wait. Two things I'm looking forward to. Niall's coming in the next hour. Also, the Daily Dilemma that got the Southeast talking. And moving to the Sun next.
1: Breakfast with McDonald's. Mornings don't get better than this. Breakfast served until 11 a.m.
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0: It's 8 o'clock. Good morning. I'm Jane McNamara. An Irish woman has been found dead at a home in Melbourne, Australia. The woman was pronounced dead at the scene in Ferntree Gully yesterday. A 45-year-old man was arrested nearby and remains in police custody. Victoria Police say the pair were known to each other, with homicide squad detectives investigating. The Department of Foreign Affairs says it's aware of the case and is providing consular assistance. Trade talks between Canada and the United States have failed to reach an agreement. 50% tariffs on $20 billion worth of Canadian goods are now in effect. In a statement yesterday evening, Canada's Prime Minister Mark Carney said he had suspended trade negotiations as last-minute changes in the US proposed terms were unfair, uneconomic, and called into question the reliability of any deal. He added Canada will match US tariffs dollar for dollar. Hundreds of people gathered in Carlow yesterday to show their solidarity and support for the people injured in last weekend's M9 crash. Three women and a seven-year-old boy remain in serious condition in hospital after the car they were travelling in was hit by a car driving in the wrong direction. A vigil was held for them in St. Clair's Church yesterday evening. These people say the community is hurting.
14: I just wanted to support the family. I had a son who suffered a bad injury, and I just wanted those people in my prayers all the week. Yeah, I can't stop thinking about them.
15: So
16: you just wonder what's going on in the world, that this can happen to a family, and I think of the people that are buried today as well.
17: We don't know how to help them. Hopefully in some way they'll, you know, feel the benefit of the prayers, please God.
0: The Thall is being recalled next week after the government decided to keep the fuel excise cuts until at least budget day. It's to meet at Leinster House at midday next Friday, the 28th of August, over calls to suspend fuel increases. The cuts to excise duty were meant to be phased out from the 1st of September, but will continue until at least October. Sinn Féin Sligo Leitrim TD Martin Kenny is glad the fuel cuts will last longer.
18: We're delighted that this has happened, that the government has finally seen sense and decided to recall the Thall next week. Mary Lou MacDonald wrote to the Taoiseach in the last number of days asking him to do just this, and we're very happy that political pressure has worked from both opposition parties and indeed from other people across the country who've been crying out for relief in regard to fuel.
0: A Russian strike on a shopping centre in Ukrainian President Vladimir Zelensky's hometown has killed 16 people. Dozens more were injured in the attack on Kryvyi Rih. The leader of Ukraine's described Russia's assault as a double-tap strike in which an initial wave of drones hit the area, followed by a second wave.
19: Authorities are gathering information on everyone who may have been in that shopping centre. This is an absolute atrocity committed by the Russians. They're nothing but beasts. We will definitely respond.
0: Leia Healthcare is increasing its premiums by almost 3% from October. It follows an increase of just over 4% in April, with an estimated 65 plans affected. The company is undertaking a product review and says over a third of plans will see no change in cost, while some of the group's members will see the price of their plan reduced by up to 10%. TikTok has agreed to pay $400 million to settle a US lawsuit accusing it of violating children's privacy. The Justice Department alleged TikTok and its parent company ByteDance collected large amounts of data from millions of children under 13 without parental consent. It's one of the largest settlements of its kind in the US. And Prince Harry and other celebrity claimants, including Elton John, have been ordered to pay more than €11 million to the Daily Mail's publisher after losing their privacy case. But there could be better news for the Sussexes' finances, with reports that Meghan is in talks to appear in a UK TV show when they return to Britain. The couple are expected back later this month. And that's your news at 4 minutes past 8.

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1: That's me, I'm Show. Happy Saturday. How are you? And welcome to a brand new day. It's good to be back. I haven't been here on a Saturday morning for a while, so it's lovely to have your company. It's lovely to be here. If you want to get in touch, you can contact me on 085 1029 103. Actually, I've managed to do what sometimes is impossible. To be fair, he's very good. Niall's here, and he's going to play the weekly quiz that we call 8 minus 2 after 8. And that is on the way. But first, let's do this, shall we? Let's play some Moving to the Sun. That's what I would like to do someday. It's Beat. Good morning.

It's Warren. It's Passenger. It's Saturday morning. Weekend be breakfast. Hello, my beautiful morning clubbers. How are you this morning? Are you well? If you missed the Daily Dilemma about the local celebrity, I suggest you stand by. Role model, High Hopes 3000 next.

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0: Hearts with that song. It is a Role Model and High Hopes. 3,000 on a Saturday morning across the southeast. Right, let's get stuck into this. This, I do believe, is a dilemma that we've never had before. 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
0: Okay, it's the last dilemma of the week. If you want to send one in to us over the weekend, the email address is talk@beat102103.com. I think this is a first.
3: Okay, go on.
0: It's a little bit of goss now as well,
3: really?
0: Right? Hi, lads. No names on this one, please. I am seeing this fella who I really fancied for ages. And let's just say that locally, he would be considered a low-key celebrity.
3: Ooh.
0: Obviously, can't say what he does, because that would give it away. But he knows a lot of people, and everyone knows him. He can't go down the main street or into a pub without getting stopped. Sometimes it's a picture, or sometimes just a chat is all they want. But he gets recognised everywhere. 2 months in, and I'm finding it a real pain that we can't enjoy things without these constant interruptions from the public.
3: It looks like an hour with Brad Pitt.
0: Can I ask him to stop talking to as many people and maybe remember that I am here? He is so nice to everyone and gives them way too much time. Is it too much to ask for his full attention when we are out? Oh my God, who is he?
3: Who could he be? Could it be a local GAA player, someone who plays county? Could it be someone in a band? Could it be...
0: Could it be someone in like Fraser City or something?
3: Or the mayor? I don't know. I mean, it could be anyone. I'm fascinated.
0: I wonder who it is.
3: But it's somebody who's known enough that they're stopped everywhere.
0: Low-key celebrity, though, so they're not like...
3: They could be in the Amtram Society or something.
0: Okay, so I can see your point, but I'm going to focus on the fact that you have said that he is so nice to everybody.
3: Yeah.
0: You know what I mean?
3: Yeah.
0: Like, you're going out with a really decent person who is willing to give people time, and I do think that, like, going out with him, you kind of know that, you know, obviously he's extremely well-known and that people want to chat to him when they meet him, and he obviously lives locally. So I think you kind of have to accept that that is who you're going out with. He's not going to be able to change. Like, I understand what you're saying. You can say to him, hey, I'm here, whatever.
3: Yeah. The other thing as well I would say is to you, not be nasty, but like, if you were like a childhood sweetheart and then he became kind of famous, I can understand you being a little bit put out, but I don't think you're not with him that long. You knew who he was when you started dating him, so you kind of had to accept that this comes with it.
0: And probably, like, part of his appeal was that he's this person that people know and like. Mm-hmm. Do you know what I mean? He's not just like someone that's known and people don't really care about. Yeah. He's known, and he's probably known because he's a decent guy, and people are drawn to him, and he gives people the time of day, and that's worth its weight in gold, I have to say. Like, somebody who's decent and what?
3: Somebody said, I think Tom sent this dilemma in that James the Sexist. Is this true?
0: Imagine your own. Okay, he has said that he doesn't like going downtown with me, but this is nothing to do with anything to do with me. This is just me chatting to people. Like, this only...
3: I mean, you are very low-key.
0: I'm not even low-key celebrity. But what happened was, we moved to town. And when we moved to town, I thrived. I just loved meeting people and chatting to people. And like, it could be people that I went to school with, or, you know what I mean? Like, that's the part that I...
3: No, look, I understand it, because, like, people will randomly come up and just start talking to me about a Daily Dilemma. I heard that on Wednesday, and here's my thoughts. Yeah. And it's lovely.
0: I like that. I always, like, I will chat to anyone, and I think it's a great trait in somebody. So I think, while I understand your plight, I think you're going to have to accept that if you're going out with this guy, you're going out with that as part of him.
3: Enjoy your quiet time together, where it's just the two of you. But when you are in public, there is going to be a little bit.
0: When you go downtown or the pub, the chats will be happening.
3: Okay, let's get your thoughts on this. Any advice? 085 102 9103. Now, there's lots of guests coming in, and there's a few people guessing. Is it the one of the two Johnnies? I don't think they're low-key enough.
0: Celebrity. No. Like, they're full
3: proper
0: on, like,
3: national.
0: A-list. No, it couldn't be one of the two Johnnies.
3: So we don't know who it is. Your guess is as good as ours. Now, lots of thoughts coming in. Shane was on. He says, look, being serious about this, is this a bad thing? It shows that he /show is friendly and a nice person, is it so bad that this happens? Would you rather they were grumpy and angry?
0: Why? Are you thinking that Tom wrote this?
3: I think there's a few people suspecting it.
0: Catherine said, I don't know much about this type of thing, but you knew what you were getting into. And if he's building a career on this, then he has to be nice to the public, and engaging his reputation depends on this. So you will have to learn to make peace with this. I am sure.
3: Just seen the guest that came in.
0: I am sure he finds it tiring at times, but it's part of the job. Sorry, I'm going to read that out.
3: Yeah, let me finish Anya and then we'll finish that. Anya says, totally understandable how she can be annoyed, but if his career is this low-key celebrity profile, then he relies on his fans and his kindness towards them. It also defines his public image. So she also needs to be mindful and respectful of that. As Niall said, just enjoy the quiet time they have together. Right, we have another guest, do we?
0: This is brilliant. Sean suspects that the person in the dilemma, the low-key celebrity who lives locally, is none other than Mr. 99 himself. Big Noisy!
3: Big Noisy in the house!
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0: Saturday morning, you're listening to Weekend Beat Breakfast, and I'm show Olivia Rodrigo. Drop dead right. Niall's here, everybody. Niall's here. He's in the house. He's in the building. Let's do this thing. It's 8 minutes to 8:08. It's a quiz based on the week that was, and it's on the way. Silva Bumpa on tonight next.
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0: Timber.
1: It's Kesha. It's Timber on a Saturday morning across the Southeast. Look who's walked back into our lives, just everybody.
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3: It's my show.
1: Happy Saturday, darling.
0: Yo, it's the weekend. Hope the wedding went well.
1: Yeah, fab, fab, fab. What's on the telly tonight that we can be watching?
0: Well, if you're interested in The Voice, it's back, but I never watch The Voice.
1: I know, but there's nothing on. It's a bit of a gap.
0: We're not far till Strictly.
1: And Traitors is starting next weekend.
0: Yes, next Sunday.
1: Is it next Sunday?
0: Traitors, yeah, next Sunday.
1: Do you know what I actually said to Eve the other night?
0: Big Brother.
1: Yeah, but I don't think I can watch that.
0: Sorry.
1: Yeah. Not because it doesn't suit.
0: She's not. Yeah. Phil hasn't put a rule in that she's not allowed to watch it or anything.
1: The thing about Traitors is, I said to Eve, even if I'm watching it a day behind, it actually doesn't matter with the Traitors because, you know, it's... Well, no.
0: I don't know. I think of all the shows, because it's so big in Ireland, Traitors is the one you kind of want to try and watch at least the next morning before you get to work.
1: No, because I want to. I was saying I could watch it with her. It is a family friendly show.
0: You're just going to have to go around with earmuffs on then.
1: Don't talk to me. Anyway, welcome back. Niall's here. Saturday morning, normal service resumed. It's 8:08. It's 6 questions that we ask you based on the week that was. Are you feeling confident this morning?
0: I am. It's been a couple of weeks since we've done this, but I was on a good run.
1: Yes, you were. We had a great crack at all together now doing this live.
0: Yes, with the girls.
1: No, we played with two girls.
0: They were very good.
1: Yeah, they were brilliant. Okay, question number one on 8:02. Lewis Hamilton posted his first official picture of who on his Instagram post this week?
0: Kim K, was it?
1: Is right. Yeah. Even though they've been reportedly dating for quite some time, it was the first time
0: Did you see that official? Those pictures?
1: Yeah.
0: Where were they? Were they in the UK? It looked very... almost Irish.
1: I actually only saw the
0: first picture.
1: It wasn't
0: like anywhere like super glamorous. It was just like kind of normal
1: beaches. Well, we would have known if they were in Ireland.
0: No, I'd say it was the UK somewhere.
1: Question number two, 1 point on the board. Who was announced this week as the new judge on the current series of The Voice, which you mentioned is starting tonight on ITV?
0: I remember this because you told me on the show during
1: yesterday.
0: The week and I did a bit of an eye roll. It's Kelly Rowland, who I like, but it's just very X Factor 2011.
1: Yeah, but she's a good judge.
0: Yeah.
1: You're very negative about The Voice in general, really, aren't you? 2 points on the board because I helped you during the week. Question number three, you'll know this one because we paid tribute to it on the show. Which rose by the name of Keelan was crowned the winner of the festival this week?
0: It was the Westmead Rose.
1: Westmead Rose, congratulations to her. I'm sure she's still celebrating as we speak.
0: Right, she's going to Electric Picnic next weekend.
1: Is she?
0: Yeah.
1: Oh my God. Do you think, yeah, I suppose she would.
0: She said, I'm so shocked to win because I have work next week and Electric Picnic.
1: So she had tickets already?
0: Yeah.
1: Oh.
0: She might give them to Amy.
1: I was just going to say, was she got any spare? Yeah. Maybe she's been gifted one now. Okay, you're doing really well. I'm not sure about this one. I'm not sure if you saw this in the news or not. Which comedian and actor and writer said this week that he would marry his long-term partner to avoid paying inheritance tax?
0: Oh, I did read this now. I did. I saw the headline.
1: Very big star. Well known for a lot of like the standout kind of UK sitcom.
0: I think it's that's what I was thinking. It's Ricky Gervais.
1: It is Ricky Gervais.
0: Yeah.
1: Apparently, if my memory is right, and I read this story the other day, I think they have been going out since the 80s.
0: Wow.
1: They're to get their lifelong partners.
0: He's a new animated show on Netflix.
1: It's been absolutely panned.
0: Yeah, we were away. I was reading about it.
1: Absolutely panned. Mm. Is it out now?
0: Yeah.
1: I haven't really. No, I saw that it got a really bad review, yeah. I don't think it'll matter to his career in the overall scheme of things. He's worth millions.
0: Mm-hmm.
1: Okay. You're doing really well.
0: Yay.
1: You're doing great. Okay, question number four. Which celebrity couple are reportedly said to be returning back to the UK from the US in the following weeks?
0: That would
1: know
0: be
1: it.
0: Prince Harry and Meghan.
1: Oh my God, I nearly need to get ready for the, you know, for me to move things around on the system so that I can get the celebratory music. Okay, your last question on 8:02 this morning. Which Irish band were spotted filming in Tremor this week? Okay, hang on a second. Yeah. Where do I go from here? I know this.
0: Games.
1: Okay, go on.
0: Yeah, I know because I told you this.
1: Yeah, you did.
0: Ambo.
1: Yay! Needed was a little holiday.
0: Mm.
1: All you needed, just to take a look at yourself and to realise that you have the potential within you to score top marks.
0: And to take in a lot of showbiz nonsense.
1: Anything that I say to you now is obviously going to keep going in there
0: seeping
1: because you've had a break, you've had a rest, you've had a reset, and now you've come back and you've absolutely triumphed.
0: Yay.
1: Congratulations, darling. You can go into your weekend with your head held high.
0: Thank
1: go
0: you.
1: To your local supermarket. I'm the winner of 8:02 after 8. I'll see you Monday. Love you lads. Bye.

0: Kevin and Jazzy Satisfy Saturday morning across the southeast. That's my lot. That absolutely flew. That's because you're wonderful. It was so lovely to hang out with you for the last few hours. Michelle's on the way with the Saturday show. I would love if I could chat to you bright and early, my beautiful early morning clover, 6 o'clock Monday morning. I will be here. I cannot wait to kick off the week in style. I'll chat to you then. Have the best weekend and mind yourself. Bye.
1: Beat breakfast
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18: At 9, good morning, I'm Tina Gates. An Irish woman has been found dead at a home in Melbourne, Australia. The woman was pronounced dead at the scene in Ferntree Gully yesterday. A 45-year-old man was arrested nearby and remains in police custody. Victoria police say the pair were known to each other, with homicide squad detectives investigating. The Department of Foreign Affairs says it's aware of the case and providing consular assistance. Trade talks between Canada and the United States have failed to reach agreement. 50% tariffs on $20 billion worth of Canadian goods are now in effect. In a statement yesterday evening, Canada's Prime Minister Mark Carney said he'd suspended trade negotiations as last-minute changes in the US proposed terms were unfair, uneconomic, and called into question the reliability of any deal. He added Canada will match US tariffs dollar for dollar. Hundreds of people gathered in Carlow yesterday to show their solidarity and support for the people injured in last weekend's M9 crash. Three women and a 7-year-old boy remain in serious condition in hospital after the car they were travelling in was hit by a car driving in the wrong direction. A vigil was held for them at St Clair's Church yesterday evening. These people say the community is hurting.
19: I just wanted to support the family. I had a son who suffered a bad injury, and I just wanted those people are in my prayers all the week. Yeah, I can't stop thinking about them.
20: So true. You just wonder what's going on in the world, that this can happen to a family, and I think of the people that are buried today as well.
21: We don't know how to help them. Hopefully in some way they'll, you know, feel the benefit of the prayers, please God.
18: The Dáil is being recalled next week after the government decided to keep the fuel excise cuts until at least budget day. It's to meet at Leinster House at midday next Friday, 28th of August, over calls to suspend fuel increases. The cuts to excise duty were meant to be phased out from the 1st of September, but will continue until at least October. Sinn Féin Sligo Leitrim TD Martin Kenny's glad the fuel cuts will last a bit longer.
22: We're delighted that this has happened, that the government has finally seen sense and decided to recall the Dáil next week. Mary Lou McDonald wrote to the Taoiseach in the last number of days asking him to do just this, and we're very happy that political pressure has worked from both opposition parties and indeed from other people across the country who've been crying out for relief in regard to fuel.
18: A Russian strike on a shopping centre in Ukrainian President Volodymyr Zelensky's hometown has killed 16 people. Dozens more were injured. The leader of Ukraine's described Russia's latest assault as a double-tap strike in which an initial wave of drones hit the area, followed by a second.
23: Authorities are gathering information on everyone who may have been in that shopping centre. This is an absolute atrocity committed by the Russians. They're nothing but beasts. We will definitely respond.
18: Laya Healthcare is increasing its premiums by almost 3% from October. It follows an increase of just over 4% in April, with an estimated 65 plans affected. The company is undertaking a product review and says over a third of plans will see no change in cost. TikTok has agreed to pay $400 million to settle a US lawsuit accused of it violating children's privacy. The Justice Department alleged TikTok and its parent company ByteDance collected large amounts of data from millions of children under 13 without parental consent. It's one of the largest settlements of its kind in the US. And Britain's Prince Harry and other celebrity claimants, including Elton John, have been ordered to pay more than €11 million to the Daily Mail's publisher after losing their privacy case. But there could be better news for the Sussexes' finances, with reports that Meghan's in talks to appear in a UK TV show when they return to Britain later on this month. And that's your latest news update at 9:04.
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0: Good morning. How are you?
2: It is another glorious morning in the southeast. Sun has come back, so I say wash that face, pack on that SPF, get ready to boogie through the morning with me. First up, we got Milky and Mole Grab.

0: He's some man. He chatted to our Ava at All Together Now, and he was hilarious. He was definitely a few lemonades in. That is, of course, Khaki Kid, Easy Does It. It's Michelle. It's Veet. Good morning. It's another beautiful Saturday in the southeast, and I want to know, of course, what you are doing for the day.
1: Flat out. She's flat out. It's all go, go, go, go, go. She said, Joan, she said to me, I don't have time to scratch me arse.
0: So you know I do this every Saturday. I ask, are you up to 90? What are you doing for the day that is in it? Do you have plans now that the sun has come back out? Niall was saying yesterday he's given up, that he's taken off his shorts, that he's putting jeans on, that it got too cold. I don't think it's cold yet. I still have my legs out. Are you getting your legs out? Are you off to the beach? Are you doing a little bit of outdoorsy stuff? Are you hiking? Are you biking? Are you exploring? Are you going on a trip? Are you in the car? All the snacks on, beat on the radio, headed somewhere exciting? Maybe you're going to a competition, a concert. Are you the taxi for the day? Are you bringing kids to parties and pumping up paddling pools? Or are you getting all dolled up? Like Shona was yesterday, she was going to a wedding. And then last weekend, I was chatting to a girl who was a bridesmaid, getting all dolled up, of course, at 9 in the morning, which is what you have to do when you're a bridesmaid on a wedding day. Are you up to 90? Are you flat out? Tell me what you've been doing, what you're going doing. 0851 829 103. I would love to hear from you on WhatsApp voice notes especially. You get in touch and the busiest person will win the prize. Get on it and I will keep the hits coming. Olivia Dean is on the way.
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0: Her voice is like warm sunshine, isn't it? Olivia Dean there with Baby Steps. It's Michelle, a Saturday morning on Beat. Of course, I want to know if you are up to 90. And one little girl will definitely be up to 90 today because it's her 8th birthday. Happy 8th birthday to Cara O'Neill. Love you so much. That comes in from your mom, dad, your nanny and your little sister, Sadie. Oh, I hope you have a great birthday, Cara. And then Eita. Eita is up to 90 in the best way.
1: Michelle, I'm off to Sunny Slough.
0: She sent me a video of her pulling into the airport car park. So jealous. Take me with you, Eita.
2: 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Summer
0: Cash Machine. Keep the messages coming in to me. Are you up to 90? Are you flat out? What are you at for the day? You could win a prize. But of course, you could win the prize of a lifetime next Friday. You could be like Eita, heading off to the sunshine because €200,000 is in the Beat Summer Cash Machine. Yes, she's reloaded after we gave away the whopper amount of 311k yesterday. €200,000. I mean, to me, that's enough to give up work for a few years. You could actually buy a house with that money. It's tax-free cash. It's guaranteed to go to one person. 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
0: You're

0: The Magician, who definitely worked some magic, remixing that hit from Licky Lee. It's I Follow Rivers. It's Michelle. It's the Saturday Show. 9:36 and another beautiful morning in the southeast. Good morning. Okay, as always, I am playing up to 90. Want to know what you're at if you're flat out for the day. Ita, so jealous. She's on the way to Salou. I asked, can I go? She said, what did she say?
1: Michelle, if I could take anyone, girl, you would be first.
0: Thank you.
1: First, because you're a mighty crack.
0: Girl, I'll be with you in spirit, okay? I'll be mentally there. Thank you for that, Ita. Now, another gang who are up to 90 are the under-8 Greig na Mana Boys team. They are in a blitz, up in Inishtig. I have a message saying, yup to Greig boys. And that comes in from Sean Malone. Listen, I wish the boys the best of luck up to 90. Pat is another man up to 90. He says, Michelle, I am heading to the Galway Rally. I've got 5 ambulances providing a medical cover. Well, Pat, you're a very important man for the day. Fair play to you. Up to 90. Can you compete with that, though? Are you off somewhere exciting? Are you going to a wedding? Are you going for a walk? Are you doing jobs? Are you getting the deep clean done, you know? Are you doing the bits? Have you lots of bits to do around the town? Are you up to 90? WhatsApp voice note me, please. Tell me what the plan is for the day. 0851029103. Most up to 90 person wins the prize. Let's go. Beat
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0: have for you.
1: It's Kingfisher, The Sun Will Never Settle, and that is especially for Ellie Mae Raher. She is up to 90 today. She is on the way to Killarney for the day. And she is going along with her mum, I think, Mandy. And I hope you both have a great day, Ellie Mae and Mandy. Looking to know if you are up to 90, and Holly is.
2: I am currently up to 90 because my sister, my big sister, is getting married today. And we are all currently getting our hair and makeup done.
1: It is like an operation. Getting the bridesmaids, the mother of the bride, everybody ready. One of my favourite moments of a wedding is, I think, when the mother of the bride gets her makeup done, because she's often never had it professionally done. And then when the hubby sees it and he's like, oh my God, it's like their wedding day all over again. Anyway, Holly, have a great day. Let me know the name of the couple. I can give them a shout out. Are you up to 90? Can you beat that? 085-1029-103. We will announce the winner shortly after brand new Irish music on Beat. It's Florence Road with 7563.

0: the lovely Somber there on Beat. My body isn't ready. I'll dedicate that one to the happy couple. Holly got in touch to say she was getting ready to be bridesmaid at her sister's wedding, and her sister's name is Laura, marrying Kieran today. So have a wonderful wedding day, guys. Okay, it is time to crown the winner of Up to 90. I've had so many messages of people who are really busy working, basically, and I wish I could give you all goodie bags, but I have decided to give the prize today to Brody Malone, who says, Michelle, I'm currently in work as a carer. I'm going to 17 different people today in my 12-hour 8-to-8 shift. But she said it's her last day before going to Greece for 2 weeks. Now, the thing about her holiday is her boyfriend has just broken 2 of his ribs yesterday and bruised 5. She said it's going to be an interesting holiday. It really is, girl, because he's going to complain from every second. As soon as you get into the car, as soon as you go to the airport, as soon as you arrive in the accommodation, and you're just going to have to keep your mouth shut because he's injured. It's going to be tough. Listen, she says it's the only thing getting her through. There will be a big goodie bag waiting for you when you come back from your holiday, and I do hope you manage to have a lovely time together. Anyway, whether you are up to 90, going to sports competitions, going to work, or actually just simply lounging about, do you know something? I have the playlist just for you. We're talking non-stop throwbacks. Naughty's hits on the way for the next hour. Do not leave me, because Nelly Furtado and Justin Timberlake, they are coming your way.
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12: At 10, I'm Lily. A 45-year-old man has been arrested after the body of an Irish woman was found in a home in Melbourne, Australia. The woman was pronounced dead at the scene in Ferntree Gully at 10 a.m. yesterday local time. The man remains in police custody, with Victoria Police saying it's believed the pair were known to each other. A crime scene has been established and homicide squad detectives are investigating. The Department of Foreign Affairs says it's aware of the case and is providing consular assistance. Hundreds of people gathered in Carlow yesterday to show their solidarity and support for the people injured in last weekend's M9 crash. Three women and a 7-year-old boy remain in serious condition in hospital after the car they were travelling in was hit by a car driving in the wrong direction. A vigil was held for them in St. Clair's Church in Great Cullen yesterday evening, and these people say the community is hurting.
0: I just wanted to support the family. I had a son who suffered a bad injury, and I just wanted, those people are in my prayers all the week.
13: Yeah,
0: I can't stop thinking about them.
13: That's so true.
14: You just wonder what's going on in the world, that this can happen to a family, and I think of the people that are buried today as well.
15: We don't know how to help them. Hopefully, in some way, they'll, you know, feel the benefit of the prayers, please God.
12: A Friedrich's ataxia protest is taking place in Dublin tomorrow. It comes ahead of a final decision on whether the HSE will reimburse Skyclarys on Tuesday after the drugs group recommended last week that it should not be funded. Sinead Maher from County Waterford, whose husband Jason has Friedrich's ataxia, is among those taking part. She says the condition has made everyday life increasingly challenging for him.
16: We've had to adapt our house. We've got wet rooms, we've got hoists. He doesn't like going out and about in public because he feels that he's really conscious of his speech. Even going to see someone who plays soccer, there's very few soccer pitches around that are wheelchair accessible. So life is difficult. Life is challenging, but he wants to be here.
12: There's a need for farmers to be aware of feed supply risks for the winter ahead. Chagas says 12% of farms have significant winter feed deficits and a further 19% are at risk of significant shortages. The southeast region is most at risk due to the ongoing drought conditions. And Ireland's oldest agricultural show returns to the southeast today. The Iveric Show is taking place in Piltown, County Kilkenny, with thousands of visitors expected throughout the day. The event features livestock competitions, food and craft stalls, family entertainment and range of agricultural exhibits. The latest news updates are on our website, beat102103.com.
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12: Firstly, in soccer, Arsenal have made a winning start to their Premier League title defence with a 3-0 victory at home to Coventry City. Captain Martin Odegaard added to first half goals from Kai Havertz and Bukayo Saka for the champions last night. Manchester United make the trip to newly promoted Hull City this lunchtime, while Keith Andrews' Brentford face Tottenham this evening. In the 3 p.m. kickoffs, Ipswich begin life back in the English top flight by hosting Sunderland. Nottingham Forest Oliver Glasner era gets underway at home to Leeds, while Everton take on Crystal Palace. Here at home, St Patrick's Athletic are now unbeaten in 8 games in all competitions. A 2-0 win at Drogheda United has moved Stephen Kenny's team within 4 points of SSE Electricity League leaders Shamrock Rovers. Bohemians scored 5 times in the second half in beating Derry City 5-3. Galway United boosted their survival chances with a 2-1 win at Dundalk. Christopher Tordek and Edward McCarthy were on target for John Caulfield's side, and it was 0-0 between Sligo Rovers and Waterford. To golf, Rory McIlroy feels he's hanging in there into the weekend's at golf's BMW Championship. The Masters champion headed back to driving range after a second round 69 saw him slip off the place in St. Louis. McIlroy comes into day 3 at 7 under par. And finally, in Formula 1, George Russell is on pole position for today's sprint race at the Dutch Formula 1 Grand Prix. Russell's Mercedes teammate Kimi Antonelli has a 50-point lead in the Drivers' Championship title race.
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12: Dry today with spells of sunshine, highs of 16 to 21 degrees. I'm Lily, more in an hour.
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20: Good morning, it's the Saturday Show with Michelle, and whether you are off for a day out, whether you are lounging about, whether you are flat out up to 90, whether you're getting the washing done, because there's great drying out, this is the playlist to get you pumped, okay? I have a whole hour of noughties hits for you. A Justin Trousersnake on the way, some rock on the way from Razorlight, but first, everybody look at me. It's time for Miss Nelly Furtado. It is time for Man Eater on Beat.

0: definitely throwing it back to my days on the dance floor when getting low. It wasn't hard to get back up again. Do you know what I mean? Justin Timberlake, Sexy Back on Beat. I'm joined by Lily here.
1: Morning, how are we?
0: Lily, you're wearing a jumper.
1: I know, do you know what? I was freezing in the bed last night. I woke up, then I stepped outside and I was actually snoozing the alarm too many times, so I didn't have time to go back up and change, but I was freezing.
0: In the morning it's cold.
1: Yeah. No, but even last night I thought it was chilly now. I was like, oh my God, what is going on?
0: Last night was like 8 degrees or something.
1: I was expecting it to be frosty when I stepped outside this morning. How
0: but
1: cold
0: it
1: was.
0: It is sunny, so I've decided to keep the legs out. I'm hoping
1: right
0: that
1: too.
0: It's we're going to warm up by noon. Okay, Lily is here to play a game with me. We play this every week called
2: Hell Yes
0: or
2: Hell No.
0: And basically, Niall Power sends us a statement, right? We don't know what it is yet. And we have to go full hog, go hell yes or hell no to what he says. We can't say maybe or it depends. We just have to go hard and make our case for 30 seconds. And then you have to decide who you agree with. So, are you ready, Lily, to find out what we're going to debate?
1: No.
0: No, do you know what? I will let you, because you're like feeling a little bit like, you know, you're cold. I will let you choose the side first. Well, you know, you're just a little bit delicate in yourself this morning.
1: Thanks very much.
0: All right, here is the clip.
3: Everyone should have access to their partner's phone.
0: God, okay. Go on, you can choose what you want first.
1: I wouldn't say so, no. Like, you have a partner, so you can beg to differ, but...
0: I'm going to have to say, I told you I'd give you your side, so I'm going to have to go with hell yes.
1: Richie's going to have to put his phone in his pocket.
0: I'm just going to hope that Richie isn't listening. Okay, I'm going to make you go first though, seeing as I gave you the choice first, right?
1: Okay,
0: so you're 30 seconds to debate that hell no, not everybody should have access to their partner's phone starts now.
1: Well, I think one of the biggest things, to be honest, Michelle, in a relationship is trust. And like, if you feel the need to go through your partner's phone or someone's phone, there's probably a bigger issue in the first place. I also think that messages can be completely taken out of context, because like, even for me, I have to send voice notes sometimes rather than text, just so I can actually say it the way I would say it, because I feel like messages can be completely taken out of context. But like, I think in general everyone should be entitled to like a certain amount of privacy, and like, if there is an issue, just say it to the person rather than snooping.
0: I'm not going to say yeah. Not allowed to agree. I got the side of hell yes. So I'm just gonna do my best with this and hope my boyfriend isn't listening. Right. So my 30 seconds start now. Look, half of us had our head in our phones these days, okay?
1: Yeah.
0: And it creates like kind of a distance in relationships, to be honest. And then, you know, that can create paranoia, to be honest, with like Snapchat and disappearing messages. I don't blame a person, you know, if they're in a relationship for maybe getting a bit uneasy, and they would just feel safer and happier if they had access to the phone. It doesn't mean that they have to snoop the phone, but like, I would let Richie look at my phone if he wanted to. So
1: yeah, but that's leaving him. That's not like doing it like sneakily. Like, I'd have a problem if I was conked out in the bed beside him and I woke up there and he had the pink iPhone 15 in his hand looking through my phone or whatever. I'd be like, what is going on? I'd be like, look, fair enough if he said, look, can I look? Even if someone asked me, can I look through your phone? I'd know where I'd tell him to go. I'd tell him to off.
0: Okay, I'm not going to say anything more because I think Lily's made her point and I've done my best to argue why you should have access to your partner's phone. We do need to hear from you on this. What do you think?
1: Should
0: you have access to your partner's phone? Like, should you know their passcode? Do you know? Like, should you be able to get into their phone? What if you need to for an emergency? Okay, that's all I say. Now, let's move on with the hits. This is Pink throwing it back with Who Knew.

0: summer is not over. I mean, listening to that feels so good, doesn't it? Sunblock, I'll be ready. 10:28, it's Michelle, it's the Saturday show. We have been playing.
1: Hell yes.
0: And?
1: Hell no.
0: And Lee and I had to debate the following.
2: Everyone should have access to their partner's phone.
0: So she got to pick the side first. So of course she said no. Not everyone should have access to their partner's phone.
3: Well, I think one of the biggest things, to be honest, Michelle, in a relationship is trust. And like, if you feel the need to go through your partner's phone or someone's phone, there's probably a bigger issue in the first place.
0: So I had to debate the other side and I said, look, in the age of Snapchat and disappearing messages and all of that, like, maybe it's just not unreasonable to have access to your partner's phone, to know their passcode, just in case. And also, in case of emergency, you know, if you need to get info about something. I'm really struggling with the argument here. Like, obviously, all the messages are agreeing with Lily. If you agree in any way with me, I'd really appreciate the support if you think everyone should have access to their partner's phone. But if you disagree, I also want to hear from you as well. And I want to hear your reasons why. Because maybe it's about more than trust. Maybe you've been through an experience where someone went through your phone. Or vice versa. Did you go through someone's phone and then regretted it? 0851291103. You can stay anonymous actually too if you want. Right, we'll come back to Hell Yes or Hell No and we'll keep the hits coming. We're going from Paris to Berlin next.
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0: It's Beat, it's Paris to Berlin, and it's Infernal. Michelle with you, the Saturday show. We have been debating the statement.
1: Everyone should have access to their partner's phone.
0: So Lily said, hell no.
2: Well, I think one of the biggest things, to be honest, Michelle, in a relationship is trust. And like, if you feel the need to go through your partner's phone or someone's phone, there's probably a bigger issue in the first place.
0: Not surprisingly, most of you agree with Lily and value your privacy. I had to debate the opposite side. So I did say, like, look, in this day and age, phones take up so much of our time that really we should be spending with our partners instead. So maybe it would just make everyone a little bit more comfortable, like have more intimacy if we were able to get into each other's phones. Okay, so like most of the votes are with Lily, but Melanie agrees with me. Right, so she says, Michelle, I'd have no problem allowing my husband to see my phone. There's nothing to hide there. Like, there's maybe some embarrassing stuff in my notes app or some embarrassing selfies, but I don't have anything beyond that. And I feel like, is it primarily men who prefer to keep their phones hidden? I don't know. There's some saucy words there, Melanie. What do you think? Let me know. Should we be allowed to have access to our partner's phones? 0851 29103.
3: Beats Summer Cash Machine.
0: Do you know something? If you won the cash machine, you'd have enough money to give your partner access to your phone and just have

3 o'clock, Friday, August 28th. After that, one number picked at random. We could be calling you. You must answer within 5 rings and you must say the exact amount. €200,000. Now imagine if your partner's phone was ringing and you didn't have their passcode and it was cash machine time, like, you know, then you would need access to your partner's phone. Just an idea, just adding to my debate. Anyway, if you want to win all that money, you know what you need to do. You need to get your name into the draw. So text BEAT now to 57557. Good luck. Beat.

0: Pussycat Dolls. Is it true? No, you don't need a man. Pretty sure Nicole is scaring her husband, though. It's 10:45. It is the Saturday show. Lily and I having a debate here about partners' phones.
1: Everyone should have access to their partner's phone.
0: So, Lily, you'll be happy to know everyone agrees to you.
2: Yay, I win.
0: So, someone said, my phone is mine. It doesn't matter if I've nothing to hide. It's the principle.
2: Yeah.
0: It's my space.
2: Yeah.
0: And then another person made a very valid point, which is that looking at a partner's phone isn't going to solve an insecurity.
2: Yeah.
0: Do you know?
2: It'll only open up more.
0: Yeah, like as in, what more do you need? Mm. Like, what's the next level? But I did get an anonymous message here, right? And this person has says, I can get into my husband's phone, not really for what you think. I look up where he is. So he might have gone off without telling me where he's gone. And I'm wondering if I need to make him lunch or when he's coming back or can he give me a lift or something like that. Also, if he's at his mother's, I probably need to rescue him.
2: Fair enough.
0: You know?
2: So, he probably thinks she's some magician, you know, like, when he's on his way home from work.
0: Is it okay to track your partner's phone?
2: Like, does he know? Like,
0: I presume he does. But you know the way there's Snapchat maps? Do you think it's okay?
2: Yeah, well, I have my maps on for like my friends, but I don't have it on for like my whole, like, my friends on Snapchat say that, like, I wouldn't be close, would say.
0: Yeah.
2: But I just think it's weird, like, knowing my location. Like, or do you know what? I think it's so funny. You know, when people go on holidays and they turn on their location, do you ever see people doing
0: it? No, see, I'm not on Snap.
2: Yeah,
0: so,
2: okay.
0: Like,
2: okay. It's
0: and
2: so funny.
0: I feel like if I was, though, and my boyfriend was, I wouldn't be able to help looking up, like, are you still at the shop or what? Like,
2: yeah,
0: you're gone.
2: I know.
0: Do you know what
2: to
0: I mean?
2: To be fair, like, if I was texting one of my friends and I seen, like, their, like, I have their location, like, you can see if they're on 9 or when they were last on 9 a few minutes ago as well. So I'm like, if they're not answering me, like, what are you doing?
0: Yeah.
2: But, like,
0: anyway, last few votes, get them in. I think Lily has clean won this one. People just don't want to give away access to their phone. But if you agree for any reason that you should have access to your partner's phone, let me know. 0851 209 103. Let's rock this party now on Beat.

0: The incredible Queen Bee, Beyonce, irreplaceable on Beat. So I lost Hell Yes, Hell No. No surprises there. You all agreed a partner shouldn't have access to your phone. Do you know what? I'm really annoyed about the fact that my yogurt just burst in my bag. I've just discovered. Like, I could deal with losing the debate, but now my yogurt, it's a yogurt explosion. I'm very upset. Thankfully, there's a good hour of music on the way. It will cheer me up. It will cheer you up too. If you're in a bit of a grump, a bit of a funk. The Buzz chart is coming up. So this is the place where we play the top 10 tracks in the Southeast. The most Shazam, the most streamed this week. So if you want some hot hits to go with Saturday Sunshine, stay right there. And I'm off now to just clean up this yogurt mess for a second.
1: Okay, let's throw it back.
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19: At 11, I'm Lily. A 45-year-old man has been charged with murder after an Irish woman was found dead at a house in Melbourne, Australia. The woman was pronounced dead at the scene in Ferntree Gully at around 10 a.m. local time yesterday. The man was arrested nearby and has since been remanded in custody. Police say the pair were known to each other. The Department of Foreign Affairs says it's aware of the case and is providing consular assistance. Hundreds of people gathered in Carlow yesterday to show their solidarity and support for the people injured in last weekend's M9 crash. Three women and a 7-year-old boy remain in serious condition in hospital after the car they were travelling in was hit by a car driving in the wrong direction. A vigil was held for them in St Clair's Church in Grey Cullen yesterday evening, and these people say the community is hurting.
20: I just wanted to support the family. I had a son who suffered a bad injury, and I just wanted, those people are in my prayers all the week.
21: Yeah,
20: I can't stop thinking about them.
21: That's so true.
22: You just wonder what's going on in the world, that this can happen to a family, and I think of the people that are buried today as well.
23: We don't know how to help them. Hopefully in some way they'll, you know, feel the benefit of the prayers, please God.
19: A Friedrich's ataxia protest is taking place in Dublin tomorrow. It comes ahead of a final decision on whether the HSE will reimburse Skyclarys on Tuesday after the drugs group recommended last week that it should not be funded. Sinead Maher from County Waterford, whose husband Jason has Friedrich's ataxia, is among those taking part. She says the condition has made everyday life increasingly challenging for him.
24: We've had to adapt our house. We've got wet rooms, we've got hoists. He doesn't like going out and about in public because he feels that he's really conscious of his speech. Even going to see his son who plays soccer, there's very few soccer pitches around that are wheelchair accessible. So life is difficult, life is challenging, but he wants to be here.
19: There's a need for farmers to be aware of feed supply risks for the winter ahead. Chagas says 12% of farms have significant winter feed deficits and a further 19% are at risk of significant shortages. The southeast region is the most at risk due to the ongoing drought conditions. And Ireland's oldest agricultural show returns to the southeast today. The Ivork Show is taking place in Piltown, County Kilkenny, with thousands of visitors expected throughout the day. The event features livestock competitions, food and craft stalls, family entertainment, and a range of agricultural exhibits. The latest news updates are on our website, beat102103.com.
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19: Firstly, in soccer, Arsenal have made a winning start to their Premier League title defence with a 3-0 victory at home to Coventry City. Captain Martin Odegaard added to first half goals from Kai Havertz and Bakayo Saka for the champions last night. Meanwhile, Manchester United make the trip to newly promoted Hull City this lunchtime, while Keith Andrews' Brentford face Tottenham this evening. In the 3 p.m. kickoffs, Ipswich begin life back in the English top flight by hosting Sunderland, and Nottingham Forest's Oliver Glasner era gets underway at home to Leeds, while Everton take on Crystal Palace. Here at home, St Patrick's Athletic are now unbeaten in 8 games in all competitions. A 2-0 win at Drogheda United has moved Stephen Kenny's team within 4 points of SSE or Tricity League leaders Shamrock Rovers. Bohemians scored 5 times in the second half in beating Derry City 5-3. Galway United boosted their survival chances with a 2-1 win at Dundalk. Christopher Twardeck and Edward McCarthy were on target for John Caulfield's side, and it was 0-0 between Sligo Rovers and Waterford. To golf, Rory McIlroy feels he's hanging in there into the weekend at golf's BMW Championship. The Masters champion headed back to the driving range after a second round 69 saw him slip off the pace in St. Louis. McIlroy comes into day 3 at 7 under par. And finally, in Formula 1, George Russell is on pole position for today's sprint race at the Dutch Formula 1 Grand Prix. Russell's Mercedes teammate Kimi Antonelli has a 50-point lead in the Drivers' Championship title race.
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19: Dry today with spells of sunshine, highest temperatures of 16 to 21 degrees. I'm Lily. More in an hour.
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21: Okay, I've cleaned up my yogurt explosion that happened in my handbag. I'm here, I'm ready for you, I'm ready to get down to business, as Chester would say. It's time for the Buzz Chart. This is the one place you will hear the biggest hits in the Southeast as voted by you this week. They're all the most requested, most streamed and most Shazammed around the Southeast. So last week, Hugh Gel, A Move Into the Sun, was in the top spot. I wonder, will he be there again today for this sunny day? We will find out shortly. We will kick it off with the girl I'm in love with at the moment, because she's singing all the sad songs about love. At number 10 in the Buzz Chart, it's Olivia Rodrigo with Stupid Song.

0: Number 9 in your Buzz chart. It's amazing. It's getting more plays now than it did in the World Cup. That was the World Cup song, of course, of Shakira and Burna Boy and Die, Die. Tell me this, right? Have you heard of this kind of chic trend? It's all over my Instagram and TikTok. People just say kind of chic. And then they pretty much follow it with anything. You know, like kind of chic. To start your own business, kind of chic. To make a pizza, that kind of thing. I saw someone making a kind of good point about it.
1: Kind of chic to go to dinner, kind of chic to stay home, kind of chic to go on a hike, kind of chic to be a mom, kind of chic to go on a girl's trip. All I'm saying is, if everything is chic, nothing is chic.
0: I was like, oh my gosh, this is very true. We need to narrow down what is chic. So, I want to have some fun with this just this morning. I want you to finish the sentence, kind of chic, but finish it with something that would be undoubtedly unappealing, like not chic. I'll give you an example, right? You might say, kind of chic to milk the cows. Kind of chic to clip my toenails. Kind of chic to explode my yogurt, like what happened to me 20 minutes ago. Do you get me? So give it a try, and I will give the funniest answer, the beat goodie bag. Kind of chic to finish the sentence with something silly there, please.

0: coming to Croke Park tonight. The weekend can't feel my face. It's 20 past 11 and that is your classic number one. It was number one on this day in 2015. Okay, we're talking about this kind of chic trend. It's everywhere at the moment. But is it getting a little bit overdone?
1: Kind of chic to go to dinner, kind of chic to stay home, kind of chic to go on a hike, kind of chic to be a mom, kind of chic to go on a girl's trip. All I'm saying is, if everything is chic, nothing is chic.
0: So, one TikToker is saying, not everything can be kind of chic. And I agree. And so I challenge you to finish the sentence kind of chic with something that is not chic at all. Like, my yogurt burst in my bag there and I said, kind of chic to have your yogurt explode all over you. Or kind of chic to clip your toenails. You know, that kind of vibe. So, Louisa was in touch and says, kind of chic to work all weekend, every weekend. Girl, I feel you. Eddie says, kind of chic to have your head in cars all day and come home smelling of oil. Absolutely. And I'm going to read this out loud because it's just funny. Mikey says, Michelle, kind of chic to be covered in cow shite. Excuse the language, but that is a hard one to beat. That is kind of chic, Mikey. So listen, can you finish the sentence kind of chic, but with something that is absolutely very unappealing and not chic? 085-1829-103. You do that. I'll give the best one the week goodie bag and we'll keep the hits coming on the Buzz chart. Number 7 is up next. It's Cat's Eye.
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0: Can really hear that banjo there, can't you? Six in your Jaws chart, Amble with the Swell. It's the Saturday show with Michelle, and we've been talking about this kind of chic trend on social media.
1: Kind of chic to go to dinner, kind of chic to stay home, kind of chic to go on a hike, kind of chic to be a mom, kind of chic to go on a girl's trip. All I'm saying is, if everything is chic, nothing is chic.
0: So seeing as it's a bit overdone, I said to finish the sentence kind of chic, but with something that was absolutely not chic, like kind of chic to spill your yogurt in your bag, which is what I did. Louisa had said kind of chic to be working all weekend, every weekend. We also had kind of chic messages about doing some dirty stuff on the farm, but I've decided today to give the big goodie bag to Rita, who says, kind of chic to have the bin bag burst before you make it to the wheelie bin. Well, girl, if anyone deserves a goodie bag today, it's you. I would not have liked to face that situation. It is not chic. Thank you for that, Rita. On its way out to you. Now enjoy more hits. Number 5 in the Buzz chart, it's Prosper.

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1: 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The Beat Fleet are on their way. 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
7: And more of it.

What a team. I love the way you lie. It was pure cinema, that song. It's a classic number one. It was number one today in 2010. Rihanna, Eminem, Love the Way You Lie. Now, if you need something to do for the afternoon, might I suggest you head on down to where the Bee Fleet are going today. They're going with the Beast to the Town of Books Festival in Greignamana, County Kilkenny. They're going to be playing music there from 2 to 5. Also chance to win prizes with them. If you don't know about it, Town of Books Festival, it is happening all across the weekend in Greignamana. And you can ramble around the streets. There's like 25 independent booksellers. You can pick up a bargain, books, like every kind of book, children's books, new books, secondhand books, specialist books. There's also event readings, workshops for all ages, music, entertainment, foods, crafts, just general loveliness. The afternoon is shaping up to be dry and lovely. So if you want to say hello to the Audi A1B fleet and see the Beast, head on down to the Town of Books Festival. It is in Greignamana today. Okay, we'll go to number two now in the Buzz chart. I'm surprised he's not number one. He is getting a lot of requests as well. The new country star role model, it's High Hopes 3000.

0: time.
1: He's only gone and done it again. French DJ Hugel teaming up with Ultra Natty and Emile Angel. Moving to the sun, it is your number one in the buzz chart for the second week in a row. And I am delighted because I want to hold on to that sunshine. Squeeze the last bit out of summer. It's a beautiful day out. I hope you have a beautiful day. I'm finished now. Chris is going to get you through your Saturday afternoon with Beat That Big Saturday. And as I said, if you are around County Kilkenny, the Festown Festival of Books happening in Greignamana, if you want to meet the Audi A1 Beat Fleet there. I'll talk to you tomorrow. Music Day Downing from 3. Stay put for Chris next.
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14: At 12, I'm Lily. A 45-year-old man has been charged with murder after an Irish woman was found dead at a house in Melbourne, Australia. The woman was pronounced dead at the scene in Ferntree Gully at around 10 a.m. local time yesterday. The man was arrested nearby and has since been remanded in custody. Police say the pair were known to each other and the Department of Foreign Affairs says it's aware of the case and is providing consular assistance. Almost €800,000 has been raised for the four people who were injured in last weekend's M9 crash. Three sisters and a seven-year-old boy remain in hospital following the collision. Hundreds of people attended a vigil in Grey Cullen in Carlow yesterday evening to show their support. A demonstration will be held in Dublin tomorrow in support of people living with Friedreich's ataxia. The HSE senior leadership team is due to meet on Tuesday when a final decision on the reimbursement of Sky Claris is expected. 50-year-old Jason Marr from Waterford is one of the oldest people in Ireland living with the condition. His wife Sinead tells us why they're protesting.
0: We're looking for justice for everybody in the Friedreich's ataxia community, and we just want to remind the HSE senior management team that they are the decision makers. They have the authority and they have the choice to ignore the advisory board, which is the drugs group. So for the protest, what we wish to do is we just want to highlight what Friedreich's ataxia patients and sufferers go through.
14: The agriculture minister needs to get farmers feed to where it's needed, according to Chagosk. In attended a meeting with Minister Martin Hayden and other farming groups yesterday to discuss the ongoing drought conditions. It's leading to feed supply risks for the winter ahead, with 12% of dairy farms and 10% of dry stock farms having shortages of more than a fifth. Chagas dairy specialist Joe Patton says the southeast has been worst hit.
15: We've surveyed a few hundred farms at this point all over the country, and we can really see that particularly in the southeast of the country, so South Leinster and East Munster, there's a significant number of farms there that are at risk of feed shortages heading into the winter period.
14: And a family fun day is taking place in Stradbally in County Waterford today. Gathering on the green runs from 2 until 8 p.m. with live music, food stalls, arts and crafts, a ball run and traditional games. The event is free, with donations and proceeds supporting Stradbally Tidy Towns and Féile Cóin. The latest news updates are on our website, beat102103.com.
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14: First to soccer, kickoff is just under 30 minutes away at the MKM Stadium, where Hull City are facing Manchester United in the first of today's Premier League games. Hull are ending their 9-year wait to play in the top flight following their promotion through the playoffs. Michael Carrick is beginning his first campaign as Manchester United's permanent manager, and that game begins at 12:30. There are three games at 3 o'clock. Oliver Glasner takes charge of Nottingham Forest for the first time when they welcome Leeds United to the City Ground. Newly promoted Ipswich Town take on Sunderland at Portman Road. Pierre Sage begins his life as Crystal Palace manager with a trip to the Hill Dickinson Stadium to face Everton. Then at 5:30, Keith Andrews Brentford will have home advantage for their encounter with Tottenham Hotspur. There are four games in the SSC or Tricity Premier Division last night. St Pat's beat brought Drogheda United to cut the gap to league leader Shamrock Rovers to 4 points. Elsewhere ended Bohemians 5-3 Derry City at Dalymount Park. Galway United were 1-2 winners away to Dundalk, and bottom Sligo Rovers remain 6 points off safety following their scoreless draw against Waterford at the Showgrounds. And in the First Division, Wexford suffered defeat to Athlone Town last night. They ran out 2-0 winners. In Formula 1, qualifying for the Dutch Grand Prix begins at 3 o'clock this afternoon. George Russell won today's sprint, while Mercedes driver Kimi Antonelli came into this weekend 50 points clear of Ferrari's Lewis Hamilton in the Drivers' Championship standings. Finally, in golf, Rory McIlroy's BMW Championship continues today. He's 7 under par heading into the third round in Missouri, and he's off just after 6:15.
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14: Dry today with spells of sunshine, highest temperatures of 16 to 21 degrees. I'm Lily, more in an hour.
21: What's going on? Happy Saturday. It's the big Saturday with Chris till 3. We're kicking off the show with Tame Impala.
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0: hour from Niall Horan on Beat. That is Taste So Good on Saturday afternoon, 22nd of August. In case you don't have a calendar or you're not near a device that tells you, it's the 22nd of August, lads. Another sunny Saturday afternoon. Hope you're well today. What's the plan? Are we going to the beach? Is that the discussion? Are you there already? Is it a walk, maybe? I'm curious. 085 102 9103, share it with us. Declan was on already. Chris, we're going to the Cumras today. We've threatened it for the last while. We're going for a walk. Give us all a shout, will you? Layla and Simon and myself. And we'll bring the dog as well. Oh, God, too. God, absolutely. Enjoy it. We'll get you a cash machine update in a few minutes' time. Another huge jackpot on the line. Tunes-wise, I've got some Tyla this hour. Olivia Rodrigo in there as well. And Haven and Caitlin Aragon. And I Run. It's on the way next.
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1: 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The cash machine will then randomly pick one entry, and it could be you that we're calling. 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
0: Beat Summer

Sam Fender and Olivia Dean. That's Rain Me In on Beat 102 and Australia on your Saturday afternoon. I've got some Alex Warren on the way after this. The latest from Tyler right now. Check this out. This is That Girl at Beat. Oh, yeah.

0: Fever Dream from Alex Warren at Beat 102 103, 20 to 1. From 6 this evening, we kick off your Saturday night party with Beat Anthems from 6 to 10. Darren Royce is back at 10 this evening. Weekly Saturday selection, guest mixes from around the world. Loads of house and techno on the show. And then from 12 tonight, we got the Saturday night mix up. I'll be back after midnight with some house, techno, and trance. That is the plan for Saturday. New music from Adela on the way. Ain't in LA, that's on the way. And Cat Size Gabriella's next.
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12: 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Eastpier.ie.

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0: Benson Boone, sorry I'm here for someone else at Beat 102 and 103, heading towards one on the big Saturday. Khaki Kid on the hit mix, Ella Langley in there as well. And Ugel and Ultranade is Moving to the Sun is on the way next.
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13: At one, I'm Lily. A man has been charged with the murder of an Irish woman in Melbourne, Australia. The 45-year-old appeared before Melbourne Magistrates Court and has been remanded in custody until his next court appearance in February. The woman, who is understood to be a young mother, has yet to be formally identified. Police say the pair were known to each other and have confirmed both are Irish nationals. The Department of Foreign Affairs is providing consular assistance. Almost €800,000 has been raised for the four people who were injured in the last weekend's M9 crash. Three sisters and a seven-year-old boy remain in hospital following the collision. Hundreds of people attended a vigil in Greg Cullen in Carlow yesterday evening to show their support. A demonstration will be held in Dublin tomorrow in support of people living with Friedreich's ataxia. The HSE senior leadership team is due to meet on Tuesday when a final decision on the reimbursement of Sky Claris is expected. 50-year-old Jason Marr from Waterford is one of the oldest people in Ireland living with the condition. His wife Sinead tells us why they're protesting.
1: We're looking for justice for everybody in the Friedreich's ataxia community, and we just want to remind the HSE senior management team that they are the decision makers. They have the authority and they have the choice to ignore the advisory board, which is the drugs group. So for the protest, what we wish to do is we just want to highlight what Friedreich's ataxia patients and sufferers go through.
13: The agriculture minister needs to get farmers' feed to where it's needed, according to Chagas. In attended a meeting with Minister Martin Hayden and other farming groups yesterday to discuss the ongoing drought conditions. It's leading to feed supply risks for the winter ahead, with 12% of dairy farms and 10% of dry stock farms having shortages of more than a fifth. Chagas dairy specialist Joe Patton says the southeast has been worst hit.
14: We've surveyed a few hundred farms at this point all over the country, and we can really see that particularly in the southeast of the country, so South Leinster and East Munster, there's a significant number of farms there that are at risk of feed shortages heading into the winter period.
13: And a family fun day is taking place in Stradbally in County Waterford today. Gathering on the green runs from 2 until 8 p.m. with live music, food stalls, arts and crafts, a ball run and traditional games. The event is free, with donations and proceeds supporting Stradbally Tidy Towns and Féile Cóin. The latest news updates are on our website, beat102.com.
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13: Firstly, in soccer, the opening weekend of the Premier League is continuing at the MKM Stadium this afternoon, where Hull City are playing host to Manchester United. Semi Ajayi has given Hull a 1-0 lead after he struck in the 17th minute. Hull are ending their 9-year wait to play in the top flight following their promotion through the playoffs, while Michael Carrick is beginning his first campaign as Manchester United's permanent manager. There are three games then at 3 o'clock. Oliver Glasner takes charge of Nottingham Forest for the first time when they welcome Leeds United to the City Ground. Newly promoted Ipswich Town take on Sunderland at Portman Road. Pierre Sage begins life as Crystal Palace manager with a trip to the Hill Dickinson Stadium to face Everton. Then at 5:30, Keith Andrews Brentford will have home advantage for their encounter with Tottenham Hotspur. There were four games in the SSE Airtricity Premier Division last night. St Pat's beat Drogheda United to cut the gap to league leader Shamrock Rovers to 4 points. Elsewhere, it ended Bohemians 5, Derry City 3 at Dalymount Park. Galway United were 1-2 winners away to Dundalk, and bottom side Sligo Rovers remain 6 points off safety following their scoreless draw against Waterford at the Showgrounds. And in the First Division, Wexford suffered defeat to Athlone Town last night. Athlone ran out 2-0 winners. Qualifying for the Dutch Grand Prix begins at 3 o'clock this afternoon. George Russell won today's sprint. Meanwhile, Mercedes driver Kimi Antonelli came into this weekend 50 points clear off Ferrari's Lewis Hamilton in the Drivers' Championship standings. Finally, in golf, Rory McIlroy's BMW Championship continues today. He's 7 under par heading into the third round in Missouri, and tees off just after 6:15.
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13: Dry today with spells of sunshine, highest temperatures of 16 to 21 degrees. I'm Lily. More in an hour.
0: Saturday afternoon on Beat. Let's do the hit mix. Ella Langley on the way. Some Khaki Kid as well. But this is Ugel Ultra Nade. This is Moving to the Sun at Beat.

0: Amble and the Swell on Beat 102, 103. 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To win, keep an eye out for Three's golden ticket giveaway across YouTube and TikTok, and naturally T's and C's apply. It is the big Saturday with Chris. I got some Silva Bumpa on tonight. Next, the Beat.
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1: Machine. €200,000 on the line on the Summer Cash Machine. 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

0: Somers and Play Irish on Beat. That's My Body Isn't Ready on the big Saturday. 20 to 2 right now. The Beat Fleet are out and about today in the Beast. They're bringing the Beast to the Town of Books Festival. It's in Greignamana, and they've got music from 2 to 5 today and a chance to win some spot prizes as well. Town of Books Festival 2026 in Greignamana from Friday to Sunday this weekend. Experience a festival like no other. You can ramble around the streets, meet over 25 independent booksellers and pick up a bargain. There's a book to suit everyone, from children's books to new books, second-hand books and specialist books as well. You can enjoy event readings, workshops for the young and old, music, entertainment and a host of tempting foods and crafts as well. And then you can take a stroll along the beautiful River Barrow and the breathtaking scenery as well. Sounds like a nice weekend, so get down to it today if you're around. And the Beat Fleet there from 2 to 5, it's on tomorrow as well, so check it out in Greignamana, the Town of Books Festival for 2026. Alright, tunes wise, I got some Mark Ambor on the way and Sabrina Carpenter and Tears next.
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0: Casey Musgraves on Beat 102 and 103, heading towards 2. It's the big Saturday. Regard on the way on the hit mix. Becky Hill in there as well. And that Shakira Burna Boy track, Die Die, is next.
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6: Gimlesh Gil, Homer Clea. Bade enough will out knock Shomra la hide the quid ruddy galair.
4: Well, the Rawa Ella got. They thought on Shomra shin a leg in her Kia Sle McLean. Toss it around Ian on Mockley and Erinditcha. So create a real cut on T Riv Ray. 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Riven a Grisha and Shomra shin. Then Jogval Lesh and Galosh to O Tulanish. 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
5: At 2, I'm Lily. A man has been charged with the murder of an Irish woman in Melbourne, Australia. The 45-year-old appeared before Melbourne Magistrates Court and has been remanded in custody until his next court appearance in February. The woman, who is understood to be a young mother, has yet to be formally identified. Police say the pair were known to each other and have confirmed both are Irish nationals. The Department of Foreign Affairs is providing consular assistance. Mayo LGFA is donating all proceeds from online ticket sales this weekend to the GoFundMe for the four people who were injured in last weekend's M9 crash. 19 LGFA club championship games are taking place across the county in senior, intermediate and junior grades. One of the people injured in the collision, Niamh Kinsella, is a member of the Claire Morris junior team. The three women and a 7-year-old boy remain in hospital following the collision. Russia has been deprived of millions of dollars as one of its largest oil refineries has been hit by Ukraine. Vladimir Zelensky said the long-range strikes are limiting Russia's military and economic potential. Meanwhile, rescuers are still in the Ukrainian president's hometown after a Russian strike there killed at least 16 people. Families affected by Friedrich's ataxia are calling on the HSE to approve funding for Sky Claris. A demonstration will take place in Dublin tomorrow, just days before the HSE senior leadership team makes its final decision on the reimbursement. Sinead Maher from Waterford has four children with her husband Jason, who lives with the condition, and she has this message for the HSE ahead of Tuesday's decision.
18: What makes them feel that we can put a value on someone's life, but also that they're making a decision for someone just to exist as opposed to live? And where is the justice in that? Where is the humanity in that? We're a social welfare state. We talk about how we look after our people. These are our people. They are here begging and pleading for a chance to live.
5: And up to 3,000 kids are making their way to Carlow this weekend to compete in the national finals of the Care and Community Games. Taking place at SETU's sports campus, children and young people from across the country will compete in races, rounders, long puck and many more. The arts portion of the competition, which includes singing, drama and dance, takes place in Carlow next week. The latest news updates are on our website, beat102103.com.
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5: First, soccer. The opening weekend of the Premier League is continuing at the MKM Stadium this afternoon, where Hull City are playing host to Manchester United. Goals from Semi Ejiji and Noble Mendy have given the home side a 2-0 lead after 65 minutes. Hull are ending their 9-year wait to play in the top flight following their promotion through the playoffs, while Michael Carrick is beginning his first campaign as Manchester United's permanent manager. There are three games then down for decision at 3 o'clock. Oliver Glasner takes charge of Nottingham Forest for the first time when they welcome Leeds United to the City Ground. Newly promoted Ipswich Town take on Sunderland at Portman Road. Pierre Sage begins life as Crystal Palace manager with a trip to the Hill Dickinson Stadium to face Everton. Then at 5:30, Keith Andrews Brentford will have home advantage for their encounter with Tottenham Hotspur. Spurs manager Roberto De Zerbi says he was disappointed to lose Jed Spence after the England fullback completed his move to Inter Milan this week.
20: Right back is, I think, in this moment one, maybe the best, maybe one of the three best right back in the world. In the left back we have Udoja Robertson, and both are big level.
5: Qualifying for the Dutch Grand Prix begins at 3 o'clock this afternoon. George Russell won today's sprint. Meanwhile, Mercedes driver Kimi Antonelli came into this weekend 50 points clear of Ferrari's Lewis Hamilton in the Drivers' Championship standings. Finally, in golf, Rory McIlroy's pursuit of the BMW Championship continues on today. The Masters champion followed up a 6-under par opening round with a 1-under par round of 69 in Missouri yesterday, and he'll tee off just after 6:15 this evening.
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5: Dry today with spells of sunshine, highs of 16 to 21 degrees. I'm Lily, more in an hour.
0: Yes, just after 2, Saturday afternoon on Beat. Regard on the way on the hit mix after Shakira and Burna Boy at Beat.
19: Here we go.

0: Alex Warren's Passenger, wrapping up the hit mix at 2 on Beat 102 and 103. It is the big Saturday in the sunshine across the southeast. Hope you're good today. We will get you an update on the summer cash machine. We gave away a huge amount of money on Friday, and we've got another jackpot on the line for this coming Friday. I'll give you the details in a few minutes' time as well. Tunes-wise, I've got some Taylor Swift coming up this hour. I've got brand new Slater a little bit later on as well, and some summer vibes from Sonny Federa and DOD. Think About Us is next on Beat.
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0: Here's the Fate of Ophelia, a Beat 102 and 103 on your Saturday afternoon. From 3 this afternoon, Ava is in on Sports Beat. And then from 6 tonight, we kick off your Saturday night party with Beat Anthems right here on Beat. That is the plan anyway. Okay, tunes-wise, I've got New Slater on the way. They had a massive track with dance, TikTok-influenced tune that did really well for them. It's got a new track called Brand New Channel with a dollar sign in it, just for good measure. That's on the way. And Cat's Eye and Animal, it's next at Beat.
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0: One of my favourite tunes around at the moment, Prospect, Clooney, Free Your Mind on Beat 102 and 103. It is the big Saturday. Done and dusted for this week. Thanks for your company since 12. Back tomorrow from 11 on Old School Sunday. Enjoy the rest of your Saturday. Stick around. Ava is on the way. Sports Beat and Kingfisher and The Sun Will Never Settle is next.
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2: 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On Will to Igdol Quick Ain't Fail to on Sarah Shaw. 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
17: At 3, I'm Lily.
7: A man has been charged with the murder of an Irish woman in Melbourne, Australia. The 45-year-old appeared before Melbourne Magistrates Court and has been remanded in custody until his next court appearance in February. The woman, who is understood to be a young mother, has yet to be formally identified. Police say the pair were known to each other and have confirmed both are Irish nationals. The Department of Foreign Affairs is providing consular assistance. The US has imposed a 50% tariff on $20 billion worth of goods from Canada, which has vowed to retaliate against its historic ally. Donald Trump's tax on imports will hit about 5% of the goods Canada ships to the US every year, which range from hockey sticks to tongue depressors. Mayo LGFA is donating all proceeds from online ticket sales this weekend to the GoFundMe for the four people who were injured in last weekend's M9 crash. 19 LGFA club championship games are taking place across the county in senior, intermediate and junior grades. One of the people injured in the collision, Niamh Kinsella, is a member of the Claire Morris junior team. The three women and a 7-year-old boy remain in hospital following the collision. Meanwhile, two police officers are among seven people killed in a wrong-way crash in Britain this morning. Cleveland police say a Volkswagen Passat was travelling the wrong way along the A66 when it collided with the marked police vehicle travelling in the correct direction. The collision happened shortly before 4 a.m. following a police pursuit. Families affected by Friedrich's ataxia are calling on the HSC to approve funding for Sky Claris. A demonstration will take place in Dublin tomorrow, just days before the HSC senior leadership team makes its final decision on reimbursement. Sinead Maher from Waterford has four children with her husband Jason, who lives with the condition. She has this message for the HSC ahead of Tuesday's decision.
12: What makes them feel that we can put a value on someone's life, but also that they're making a decision for someone just to exist as opposed to live? And where is the justice in that? Where is the humanity in that? We're a social welfare state. We talk about how we look after our people. These are our people. They are here begging and pleading for a chance to live.
7: And clubbing is good for middle-aged women. A new study reported in the Irish Daily Mail reveals over 90% of women say it contributes positively to their well-being. Researchers from University of Leeds found 6 in 10 went out to escape the realities of everyday life. The latest news updates are on our website, beat102103.com.
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7: First to soccer, and newly promoted Hull have caused a big upset on the opening weekend of the new Premier League season. They've beaten Manchester United 2-0 at the MKM Stadium. Semi Ajayi and Noble Mendy are there with the goals. Three more games are now just underway. Ipswich play host to Sunderland, with seven new signings for the home side making their debuts. Meanwhile, Nottingham Forest take on Leeds, with Crystal Palace on the road to Everton. Later on this evening, Brentford welcome Tottenham to the G-Tech Stadium. The home side have just one win in their last 10 league games against Spurs. Despite their opposition scrapping against relegation in the previous campaign, Brentford boss Keith Andrews expects different fortunes from this season.
17: It's a very different team, of course, but a lot of the individuals that they've signed are very familiar to us from what they've done at their respective clubs they've come from. So yeah, we have an idea of what they will do. They'll have their own plan, of course, which we'll need to adapt to.
7: And that game kicks off at 5:30. To golf, Rory McIlroy is 5 shots off the lead heading into the third round of the BMW Championship in Missouri. The Masters champion sits on 7-under after following his opening 64 with a 1-under par 69 yesterday, and McIlroy begins his third round shortly after 6:15 this evening. Finally, Ireland's show jumping team has qualified for the 2028 Olympic Games. A 7th place finish at the FEI World Championships in Germany secured their place at LA Games in 2 years' time.
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7: Dry today with a mix of cloud and some sunny spells. Highest temperatures of 16 to 21 degrees. I'm Lily. More in an hour.
18: Let's do this.
19: Ready to go.
20: 4 minutes past three and I just forgot to turn on my microphone. What a silly goose.
1: Turn on beat.
20: It's Ava with you. I'm kicking off this hour with a hit mix. I've got some Gracie Abrams coming up. I've got Crystal with the Days too. And I've got this one, which I can tell you for an absolute fact has been sitting at number one on the Irish homegrown charts for the last number of weeks and is showing no signs of going anywhere.
21: My heart, it has been broken by who I cannot tell.

0: Rihanna's latest one. Hate That I Made You Love Me. Wrapping up the hit mix in this hour. Before that, we had Somber with 12 to 12. Gracie Abrams, Look at My Life. Crystal, The Days, and kicked it off with Kingfisher, The Sun Will Never Settle. You're listening to Beat. It is a lovely sunny Saturday. It may not be as warm as it has been, but it's not too bad. It could be so much worse. Got a cash machine update on the way. I'll be filling you in on how you can win some serious cash by this day next week. And I have got that deadly one from Ultranate. Moving to the Sun plays next. Look at the time, tell me where did it go? Sunday on Beat. Find out what's happening across the Southeast with the Sunday Grill from 9. From 11, we go back with Old School Sunday. We'll bring you a couple of fuckle and a couple of hits with Music Day Downing from 3. And from 6, unwind with the top trending tracks on Beat's Most Wanted. Then from 8, it's all about Irish Beats with Ava. Sundays on Beat. The Premier League is back.
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11: 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I'm
12: moving through the sun. Yo, what's up, guys? 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
1: Cash Machine. The cash machine was emptied yesterday afternoon, but the good news is it has been reloaded and there is more money on the line. 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You can check those out when you're getting that entry in. 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If it is, don't panic. All you got to do is answer within five rings, tell us the right amount, and the cash is all yours. 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
0: But if you're like me and your weekend and a little bit different, well, maybe this might just boost your mood, because this is brand new Irish music. 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It may be even better, and I'm totally here for it. 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

0: It's called Satisfy, in case you didn't know. Jazzy, Calvin Harris. You're listening to Beat on your Unreal Saturday. It actually looks so nice outside. I'm kind of jealous. Let me know what you're up to. It's 085-1029-103 on the Owl WhatsApp. Now, I've got some Tiesto on the way, but I've got some Dermot Kennedy first. It's Funeral.
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A little bit of Tiesto on the weekend. That is the business. You're listening to Beat. It's Ava with you. Big shout out to Colin. It's his birthday today and his lovely girlfriend sent in a picture of himself and his birthday cake. Very cute, guys, I have to say. Got some DJ Goja on the way, but first, this is Sienna Spyro. In my-

0: brand new one from Jason Derulo, teaming up with DJ Goja. It is all over my TikTok at the minute, along with that Ash song, Stop the Wedding. Like, I genuinely cannot scroll for more than 2 seconds without coming across one or the other of those songs. Got loads coming up in the next hour. Got more tunes lined up in the hit mix. Got some Bruno Mars on the way. Got some Olivia Rodrigo too. Got some Louis Fonsi with a major throwback. And I'm kicking it off with something that sounds really old school, but it's actually brand new. From Silva Bumpa on tonight. Plays next.
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16: Good evening, I'm Lily. Investigators are working to establish what happened inside a home where an Irish woman was found dead in Melbourne, Australia. A 45-year-old Irish man has been charged with her murder and is remanded in custody until February 23rd. Witnesses reported seeing a man being taken into custody wearing a hazmat suit while a dog was removed from the house. Australian police say the pair were known to each other and the Department of Foreign Affairs says it's aware of the case and is providing consular assistance. The US has imposed a 50% tariff on $20 billion worth of goods from Canada, which has vowed to retaliate against its historic ally. Donald Trump's tax on imports will hit about 5% of the goods Canada ships to the US every year. The leader of AIN2 is calling for a complete overhaul of TUSLA, the child and family agency following last weekend's crash on the M9. The group confirmed on Thursday evening that one of the five teenagers who died in the crash was in its care, while two more were known to the agency. The five teenagers aged between 15 and 18 lost their lives as they hit a car on the M9 motorway driving in the wrong direction. Three sisters and a 7-year-old boy from Carlow who were in the second car remain in hospital in a serious condition following the crash. AIN2 leader Padraig Tobin says the state is failing children in care.
17: The state is absolutely failing in its responsibility to these children. The state is in loco parentis, in place of the parent in minding these children. And as a result, we need a full review over the capability of the state to be able to do the job that's been asked to do.
16: Meanwhile, two police officers are among seven people killed in a wrong-way crash in Britain this morning. Cleveland police say a Volkswagen Passat was travelling the wrong way when it collided with a marked police vehicle travelling in the correct direction. Leaving Cert students have 5 days until they receive their college offers. The first round of CAO offers go out on Wednesday from 2 p.m, with some students possibly receiving offers via email earlier than that. And up to 3,000 kids are making their way to Carlow this weekend to compete in the national finals of the Kern Community Games. Taking place at Setu's sports campus, children and young people from across the country will compete in races, rounders, long puck and more. The latest news updates are on our website, beat102103.com.
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16: Firstly, in soccer, it's halftime in the 3 p.m. games in the Premier League. A 24th-minute goal from Emerson had Ipswich leading Sunderland 1-0 at Portman Road before Nilsson Angolo levelled 5 minutes short of the break. At Hill Dickinson Stadium, it's Everton 1, Crystal Palace 0. Kieran Dewsbury Hall with the goal there for the home side. Meanwhile, it's scoreless at the City Ground with Nottingham Forest taking on Leeds. Newly promoted Hull have caused a big upset on the opening weekend of the new Premier League season. They've beaten Manchester United 2-0 at the MKM Stadium. Semi AJ and Noble Mendy with the goals there, and boss Sergej Jakirovic was pleased with his side's display.
19: I'm very proud, of course, because we were good there with intensity, with strength in the challenges. Also, it was not easy, of course, because we knew that we will be out of possession, but also we were compact there on front foot, so also set pieces excellent what we practiced.
16: Later on this evening, Brentford welcome Tottenham to the G-Tech Stadium. The home side have just one win in their last 10 league games against Spurs. That kicks off at 5:30. Finally, in golf, Roy McIlroy is 5 shots off the lead heading into the third round of the BMW Championship in Missouri. The Masters champion sits on 7-under after following his open 64 with 1-under par 69 yesterday. And McIlroy begins his third round shortly after 6:15 this evening.
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16: Dry for the rest of the day with a mix of cloud and sunny spells. Highest temperatures of 16 to 21 degrees. I'm Lily. More in an hour.
0: It is 4:03. Ava Summers with you. It is time for another hit mix.
18: You're on beat.
0: Kicking it off with this one from Silva Bumpa. It has genuinely been in my head since it was released. It's unreal. On Tonight plays first here in the heat mix.

0: XCX.
1: It's our latest one. It's called Wink Wink. I love that. It's such a happy little song. And loads of people are giving out because she's like changed her sound. I don't think there's any harm in a little switch up. She seems to be wanting to bring back pop punk, and I'm like, yes, please. Got some Gaga on the way. Saw a video of one of her very first performances in 2007 today, and I was genuinely shocked because she's always been the way she is now, but just on a much smaller scale. I don't know. It was very refreshing to see one of the big artists before they were ever big. Got a cash machine update on the way too, filling you in on how you could be 200 grand the richer.
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3: 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His latest song is I'm All Yours. Oh.

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1: Cash Machine. There is 200,000 euro on the line with the Beat Summer Cash Machine, right? 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You can check those out when you're getting that entry in. Now, the important part is that you get the entry in by 3 p.m. this Friday. You don't have 2 weeks this time around, just the one. The cash machine then randomly picks one entry and it could be you getting that call. If it is, don't panic. Answer it in 5 rings. Tell Barry the right amount and the whole lot goes straight to your bank account. 200,000 euro. It's an easy one. There's no reason for you not to enter. Just text BEAT, B-E-A-T, to 57557. That's 57557. August Canary and Tallat. Beat. Summer.

0: 54 Ultra, Talk to You on Beat. Now, got some years and years on the way for Kevin. After Shakira, Die Die plays next.
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1: Beyonce is back, and that really was not on my bingo card. She has a new sound. It's very different for her. This is called Morning Dew Dawn Con Beat.

0: Ava Summers with you, soundtracking your Saturday. That is Amble with The Swell. You're listening to Beat. Yeah, it's looking lovely and sunny out there. And if you're around Waterford this evening, rumour has it there may or may not be some fireworks out in Tremor. Just rumour has it. I could have it entirely wrong. It's just somebody has texted me in and told me about it. Interesting. Got another hit mix lined up and ready to go. Got some Tyla in the mix, got some C-Mat there too, and kicking it off with Cat's Eye. Next.
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2: At 5, I'm Lily. Investigators are working to establish what happened inside a home where an Irish woman was found dead in Melbourne, Australia. A 45-year-old Irish man has been charged with her murder and remanded in custody until February 23rd. Witnesses reported seeing a man being taken into custody wearing a hazmat suit while a dog was removed from the house. Australian police say the pair were known to each other, and the Department of Foreign Affairs says it's aware of the case and is providing consular assistance. A prayer vigil took place in Carlo yesterday evening for the four people injured in the M9 crash last weekend. Members of the community gathered at St. Clair's Church in Grey Cullen. Three women and a 7-year-old boy from the area remain in serious conditions in hospital following the collision. Hundreds of people who gathered at the vigil said it's about coming together as a community.
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16: Pray for the girls.
6: Pray for the girls and that little young lad. 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
2: People living with Friedreich's ataxia will march through Dublin tomorrow demanding HSE funding for the drug Skyclaris. Around 200 people in Ireland have the rare neurological condition and the treatment can help slow its progression. Leaving Cert students have 5 days until they receive their college offers. The first round of CAO offers go out on Wednesday from 2 p.m, with some students possibly receiving offers via email earlier than that. Brian Mooney, a guidance counsellor and Irish Times columnist, says points for the healthcare system could go down.
17: 268 additional nursing and midwifery places each year, 151 additional pharmacy places, 80 additional veterinary medicine places, 78 additional medical medicine places and 35 additional dentistry places. It's about the pace at which they can be integrated into the system. Have they got clearance for this? How many of those places will be available on Wednesday? Because if they are and are offered out to students, then those points will obviously go down.
2: And clubbing is good for middle-aged women. A new study reported in the Irish Daily Mail reveals over 90% of women say it contributes positively to their well-being. Researchers from University of Leeds found 6 in 10 went out to escape the realities of everyday life. Meanwhile, music, friendships and a sense of community were the top 3 reasons why older women attended nightclubs. The latest news updates are on our website, beat102103.com.
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2: First to soccer, it's full time in the first set of 3 p.m. games in the new Premier League season. Jack Clark's goal in the 90th minute saw Ipswich beat Sunderland 2-1 at Portman Road. At Hill Dickinson Stadium, it finished Everton 2, Crystal Palace 0. Kieran Drewsbury Hall and Tierno Barry with the goals for David Moyes' side there. And Leeds left it too late to beat Nottingham Forest on their visit to the City Ground. Anton Stack finding the net from a free kick in the final few minutes. Elsewhere, newly promoted Hull have caused a big upset earlier. They beat Manchester United 2-0 at the MKM Stadium. Boss Sergej Jakirovic was pleased with his side's display.
26: I'm very proud, of course, because we were good there with intensity, with strength in the challenges. Also, it was not easy, of course, because we knew that we will be out of possession, but also we were compact there on front foot, so also set pieces excellent, what we practiced.
2: The last game of the day comes inside the next half an hour with Brentford opening against Spurs, who spent most of last season battling against relegation. In golf, Rory McIlroy is 5 shots off the lead heading into the third round of the BMW Championship in Missouri. The Masters champion sits on 7-under after following his opening 64 with a 1-under par 69 yesterday. McIlroy begins his third round shortly after 6:15 this evening. Finally, in Gaelic games, Brian Hogan is set to take over as manager of the Kilkenny under 20 hurlers. His appointment is subject to ratification by county board delegates at their September meeting.
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2: Tonight will stay dry with clear spells, lowest temperatures of 5 to 9 degrees. I'm Lily, that's all from the newsroom today. Sports Beat continues next.
18: It is 5 past 5. It's Ava Summers with you, soundtracking your weekend. Got some CMAT on the way in the mix after this one. It's Animal from Cat's Eye.

0: It's somber. My body isn't ready. Wrapping up the hit mix in this hour. It's Ava with you, soundtracking your weekend. Got some Pink Panthers lined up on the way, but bringing it closer to home first with some Kingfisher. The Sun Will Never Settle plays next.
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0: say.
1: Sarah Larson, Pink Panther stateside, wrapping us up for today. I'll be back with you tomorrow evening from 8 p.m. bringing you 2 hours of non-stop Irish music. I'll be chatting to Cameron Watson, who is absolutely nothing short of amazing, and I've got so much more besides. But in the meantime, Tour Ara, look after yourself, look after the people around you. I'll be talking to you tomorrow evening. Toga Boogie, Odrin is on the way with Sports Beat Extra.
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9: It's that time of the week again. I'm Aldrin Johnson and you're listening to Sports Beat Extra. Coming up on this week's show.
10: It's in the gold medal position for Ireland. It's in front of him. It's gold finally for Mark English.
9: Team Ireland won big at the European Athletics Championships last week. I got up with the editor of Irish Runner magazine, Rory Casty, to recap on all the Irish medals.
11: Lucky I got pushed because it's been a huge success.
9: And I took a trip out to Butler Community Centre in Ballytuckle to meet the crew and players behind the Waterford FC walking football programme. But first,
12: you're as fired up as you would be for the year before. I know we had that bit of added motivation losing the 2 years before that, but still, like, that winning feeling, like, it's priceless really, and you just want to get back to it. Yeah,
9: I got up with Ballyhale Shamrocks' Dara Corcoran to look ahead to his club's hopes for the season and what the introduction of Henry Shefflin as the county's new hurling manager means for the future of Kilkenny hurling.
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9: Now, earlier this week, I caught up with Ballyhale Shamrock's Dara Corcoran at the launch of the championship season with Clubber. Clubber is covering live championship matches for 15 county boards this season, with over 2,000 live matches set to be broadcast this year. 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
12: Dara, first you have to ask, looking back on Ballyhale from last season, reclaiming the title for the 21st time, probably not the Leinster campaign you would have wanted, but good to be back as Kilkenny champions.
14: Yeah, definitely good to be back. I suppose the 2 years previous to that, lost the county final and got to the quarter final and lost to Thomastown. So yeah, they were two tough years, and so we put a big focus on getting back to the county final there last year, and just thankfully we got over the line. Yeah,
12: it was a hard fought battle in that final, I remember, against O'Loughlin Gales, and it was a really strong second half performance from yourselves. Do you, I suppose, remember anything particular from the half time talk or even what was said amongst players during that time that kind of got you to drive on then?
14: Well, I know in that first half we missed a lot of points, we drove a lot of wides, but the thing is we were creating the chances, and that was kind of just reiterated to us at half time and probably just gave us that bit of belief to stay shooting. And eventually they started going over there in that second half and we just pulled away near the end. But yeah, a real tough battle against O'Loughlin's. Yeah,
12: what do you think, I suppose, changed with your group? You mentioned obviously coming so close before and not getting over the line. What do you think changed with the group to get you to that point last year?
14: Maybe a few things. I suppose introducing new players and just learning from our mistakes, I suppose, looking back on what did go wrong and just trying to improve on that. And I think, yeah, we did get it right there last year, and I suppose fell away at Leinster, but yeah, no, it was good to get back and win in Kilkenny. Yeah,
12: obviously a man in Kilkenny who's in hot conversation at the moment, Henry Shefflin, obviously he would have been with yourselves up until January. You know, what sort of approach did he bring in to your side? Did preparation change in any way that kind of, I suppose, was a driving factor for success? Or
14: he didn't change a whole lot, but just kind of reiterated our values as a team, and just not meeting them there the last few years, and just really putting a focus on just getting that good start. We played our first game against Bennett's Bridge and we got to win there, and I know a few we lost to O'Loughlin then the next game, but it was more just building, keeping momentum and just keeping it going and kind of just learning from the years previous and just not letting that happen again really.
12: Do you think, I suppose, a manager of his stature, almost like when there's so much expectation on Ballyhale, like to kind of do well not just in Kilkenny but in Leinster as well, like, do you think having someone of his stature there almost took a bit of the pressure off yourselves as players?
14: Well, like, yeah, I suppose, look, Henry, you've seen what Henry have done in the game of hurling, and yeah, a lot of talk is going to be about Henry, so it probably does take a bit off the players, but look, we know ourselves, we kind of have a job to do and Henry's there to guide us. But yeah, look, it's great to have Henry. It was great to have Henry last year, and just, yeah, it was just a good year then when Henry got us going. Yeah,
12: the Leinster final against St. Martin's, I remember it on the day, like, it was one of those games that you were coming into probably as favourites. A lot of people probably would have had you pegged, but on like, I suppose leading up in form to that, like St. Martin's were in really good position. Do you think the kind of almost having that expectation and pressure on you was a little bit difficult to manage on the day, or do you think it was just solely down to St. Martin's quality?
14: I don't think so, really. Like, we as players, just from being friends with all the lads, I don't think we read too much into the pressure side of things. It was more, I don't know, I think maybe just a few games caught up on us. We lost Adrian Mullen there just as we got out of Kilkenny, and he was a massive loss. And look, we did have players to come in instead of Adrian, but like, it's very hard to replace Adrian, and it probably showed in that Leinster final. We were just missing that something. So look, hopefully now we can keep Adrian injury free this year. And look, we lost Owen Keneally this year already to he got a knee injury, so he's gone for the year now. But like, hopefully we can keep the injuries down to the minimal, so, and just drive on.
12: How much, I suppose, do you have to adapt as players then when stuff like that does happen, though? I know you mentioned a couple of new players coming in from last year. Like, how vital is that? Almost like, it's kind of almost a call and cry for a lot of those younger players maybe wanting to break into the first team, like, kind of to say, like, look, these players are out injured now is your opportunity.
14: Yeah, it is, and that's it. It's all about kind of taking your chance, and with the younger lads, it is really, it's sink or swim for them. Like, we trust them. Like, they're only able to play this year, but they've been training with us last year. We know what they're capable of, and yeah, it's just a matter of trying to guide them through matches and hopefully let them keep their place. Like Jake Mullen at the moment, he's flying it, he's playing in the fours, and Killian Ryan's in the backs, and we've a few young lads coming off the bench, Mickey Byrne and Colin Coogan. So look, it's about pushing them lads on, and hopefully they can just take that jersey now to have it.
12: Is there anything, I suppose, you particularly remember from the immediate aftermath of that loss? Like, obviously it being extremely disappointing, but was there any, I suppose, conversation or anything said to you that kind of maybe you've internalised a bit for this year?
14: I don't remember too much after it now. Look, you're massively disappointed after losing the Leinster final. Like, it is, it's a big game, and it was there for us, but this year you don't really focus on them games afterwards, because at NAF Kilkenny really is a bonus. Like, so this year we just again focus now, try to get back to a county final. That's the aim.
12: I have to ask, obviously vice captain of Kilkenny last year, is it something that you enjoyed? Like, do you enjoy that leadership position?
14: It's just the way it's done in Kilkenny is, if you win the county final, it's your club that gets to pick the vice captain, and it was a massive honour. Like, but you don't really think about them things individually now, to be honest.
12: I remember looking back at you saying you obviously kind of, you were never really involved in any of the underage development squads, and you kind of, the Celtic Challenge was kind of that breakout success for you a little bit. And I think I was reading a quote where you were probably modestly saying I wasn't very good or whatever, like, you know, at the time, until you went to St. Kieran's. Like, do you look back at that a little bit and think, geez, if the lad back then could see that I was vice captain for Kilkenny, like, he probably wouldn't have believed you?
14: Yeah, I suppose you do. Yeah, probably wouldn't have believed him, to be fair, but no, it's just, I put it down to working away with the club. Like, it's very hard not to see, to rub off on, for things to rub off on you when you see the likes of TJ down training, TJ, Owen Reid, you had Colin Fenley, Mick, Joey Holden. Like, you have great role models in the club and you're training away with them, so look, it's hard not improve that way. But yeah, no, it was a major honour being vice captain for Kilkenny, yeah.
12: I suppose, adding on to that a little bit, and you kind of mentioned it there, like, you know, I suppose being around players that are performing at such a high level and obviously are so disciplined about it as well, like, including yourself, obviously, you know, do you think that being in that environment almost, it's hard not to kind of replicate what they're doing and to kind of follow on from their successes?
14: Yeah, I think so, because you can just see how much it means to them. And then when you do get a bit of success, like, it's, You just want more and more. You just can't get enough of it. Like, so yeah, no, it's great. Like, we've been lucky in Ballyhale with the players that have come through. And then again, like, you're just trying to help the younger players on now, like, just to try show them what it means, and hopefully they can just replicate that in years to come as well. Yeah,
12: I suppose with Henry obviously being at the helm of Kilkenny this year, like, do you think there's will there be any overlap of what you experienced with him last year in terms of preparation and training? Will that make it a little bit of an easier switch into the inter-county setup when that time comes, do you think?
14: You know what Henry brings, like, him and we had David Herty with Ballyhale there last year, and he's coming in as well. Like, you just know they're both professionals, and yeah, just can't wait to get going and see what they have to bring, yeah.
12: Where does it, I suppose maybe it's difficult to look that far down the line now, but what's the main goals, do you think, for Kilkenny this year, and particularly yourself as a player?
14: Yeah, sure, look, after last year was hugely disappointing. Like, so you'd be hoping now this year coming that just really put the head down, kind of make any of them wrongs right this year, and hopefully just, like, obviously in Leinster your aim is to get to Leinster final, so you'd be hoping to get back to that. Yeah.
12: And then I suppose finally, Ballyhale wise, I know you mentioned that, you know, anything beyond Kilkenny is a bonus, but have you thought even a little bit down the line there, or can you even afford to do that at this level?
14: You can't really afford to do it. Like, it just, your aim is to win the county final every year, and whatever happens after that, like, obviously the loss last year, like, you'd love to replay that game, but you don't, look, it's gone now, you move on from it and just try, if you get the opportunity again, take it. Like, yeah.
12: And does looking to retain a title come with added difficulty, do you think? Because I know some people say it's easy to do it the first time around, it's difficult to do it the second time around. Is that your experience in that case?
14: I don't think so. Like, it's a new year. Like, you're as fired up as you would be for the year before. I know we had that bit of added motivation losing the 2 years before that, but still, like, that winning feeling, like, it's priceless, really, and you just want to get back to it. Yeah,
12: absolutely. Derek Corcoran, thanks a million. Best luck the rest of the season.
14: Thank you. This is
9: Sportsbeat Extra. I'm delighted to be joined by the editor of Irish Runner magazine, Rory Casty, after an incredible week for Irish athletes at the European Championships in Birmingham, which saw them pick up 4 medals, 2 golds, a silver and a bronze. Firstly, Rory, I suppose, before we recap on all those individual medals and all the other notable performances throughout the 4 days, which seems insane to think that it was so short, what an amazing haul for Irish athletes.
0: Ah, wasn't it just fantastic, Adrian? Like, the buzz over in Birmingham was second to none. To get 4 medals... Well, I think it's like our most successful ever European Championships. Obviously, in Rome in 2024, there was a couple of relay medals thrown in there, which were absolutely exceptional. But to have 4 individual medalists returning back to Ireland with medals just goes to show the strength and depth there is at the moment, and like a unprecedented number of top 8 and top 12 finishes as well. So, yeah, it was just one of those special weeks that, I guess, now that I'm back home and now that I'm sure a lot of the Irish supporters are back home, they'd just love to do it all over again.
9: It was one of those occasions as well, when you look back at the people who obviously won the medals for Ireland, all of them have such an amazing story that's led to this moment, and it just feels like there's maybe something that little bit more in it as opposed to just an elite athlete winning a medal. Like, I suppose first we have to talk about Mark English. Like, I mean, an athlete that's been on sort of the precipice of getting into those silver and gold rankings at a European level for years and has had his ups and downs with injuries. But I suppose seeing him cross the finish line and get gold, it was not just a moment of relief for him, but also for everyone else watching, wasn't it?
0: Yeah, absolutely. Like, Mark, going into the championships, had made 5 European finals and won 5 European medals. And the only medal, colour medal, that had eluded him was the gold medal. So you got the sense very early in the week that that was what he was gunning for. He was going to be disappointed with anything less than the gold medal. He's in the form of his life this season. He's 33 years of age, Rodrin, a doctor from County Donegal, sacrificed so much of his, I guess, athletic talent to pursue his career as a doctor. And then in the lead up to the Paris Olympic Games, he decided that he'd go full time into his athletics, which has paid dividends now. He's, as I said, the form of his life. He's got down to 142 this year, which is just a phenomenal time. And yeah, it was definitely as the fastest in Europe this year going into the championships. He was the favourite. And just the way he conducted himself in all 3 of those rounds.

0: I was saying to people yesterday and since I've been back that if you would have told me that Rashid Adeleke would have medaled at these European Championships 3 weeks, a month ago, like I would have literally laughed at you because she was, you know, there was people kind of speculating, is that the best? Is that, you know, have we seen the best of Rashid Adeleke? And turns out we haven't. And I think critical to her success in Birmingham. It was basically being back in Dublin, being back at home in Ireland for the 3, 4 weeks before the championships. She worked tirelessly with the Sport Ireland Institute, Martina McCarthy, who was the strength and conditioning coach there, and Kieran McCallion, the physio. And not only did they do their jobs very, very well, but they also put her in, like, they made her believe in herself again and enforce positive messages that Rashida, you are one of the best in the world and you can come out and deliver, and there was no pressure on her to win a medal. So yeah, to see her come back in the way that she did, it was a surprise, but what a beautiful, beautiful surprise it was. And yeah, to think that maybe had the race been another 5 meters, she could have got gold. And even Rashida, the competitor she is, in the immediate aftermath was a little bit annoyed that she didn't quite get that gold medal. But silver in a new national record is a stunning result.
1: Probably the competition that had the most attention just because of the different amount of events in the heptathlon. Kate O'Connor, the last time we actually spoke was after her silver in Tokyo. And I think it was kind of the sky was the limit for her back then. But I think coming off the Commonwealth Games and coming into this competition now, like, I don't think there was anyone in Ireland that wasn't glued to their screens for that 800 metres.
0: Yeah, no, absolutely not. That was special as well. Like, I mean, it was gonna come down to the wire. Kate was saying after that she was nervous. I think she had a buffer of like 3.5 seconds on the Dutch girl, Oosterwagel, who was in second. So you think going into it that she can do it, but it's never a guarantee. You just don't know what sort of impact the preceding six events have taken on her, and it makes for very engaging and exciting viewing. The fact that she knew with 50 meters to go, the job was pretty much done, allowed her to savor the moment. But again, during that race, I mean, the Irish crowd was just, it was like phenomenal to see the flags waving as she went around on that second lap with about 300 meters to go. A lot of the Irish fans were in a little corner with about 300 meters to go. And the noise was unprecedented. Yeah, to see Kate get that medal after seven events, and as she admitted herself, it wasn't the perfect competition, far from it. Just goes to show what a true competitor she is. She really had to fight for that gold medal and was such a deserving champion.
1: The fourth medal that I suppose probably hasn't gotten the press coverage as maybe as the others, but Andrew Coskren's bronze. I feel like that one kind of encapsulates sort of the spirit of the Irish contingent going out this year, because such a dramatic end to that 1500 metres.
0: Yeah, that whole never give up mentality, I guess. I mean, that caught, I think, everyone by surprise. It looked with 150 metres to go that he was starting to fade back a little bit into like fifth or sixth, but then gets around the bend and just holds his position. Kind of a gap opened up. He would have looked maybe slightly foolish if that gap hadn't have opened up, but it did. And kicking down the home straight then, we were shouting, he's coming, he's coming, he's coming. And then to see him get a medal, just like Andrew has had his fair share of tribulations as well in his career. It's been far from plain sailing. He only left his most recent coach in the last few months. So to see him win a medal, you know, just goes to show, just as I said, that never give up mentality. It's the start of something exciting for him, I think. Obviously, he made the world final in Tokyo last year, and then to come away with a European medal when he had been so close before, and he'd kind of got a reputation maybe for coming fifth, sixth, seventh, eighth. That's where you'd kind of put him. But yeah, finally, his patience is rewarded. It was fantastic.
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1: Now, a bit more of a community feature to round out our stories for the week. Waterford FC's walking football programme continues to go from strength to strength. The programme itself is open to everyone over the age of 50 and aims to encourage Blues fans of all ages to get on the pitch and enjoy the social aspect of sport. Taking place every Thursday at the Butler Community Centre, I headed down to catch up with the programme's organisers and some of the players involved.
3: Yeah, so it was part of one of our KPIs for the Healthy Ireland with the FAI. So we would have tried it initially and it didn't really work numbers-wise. And we tried it in here.

0: here in the Butler Community Centre then about probably 9 months after initially starting, and it's just taken off. You can see the numbers here today, and even guys who aren't playing and guys who are injured are still here today, and also it's a huge success for us, for the club, and just the inclusivity of it all following on from all our other programmes, you know.
1: That's Head of Community Development at Waterford FC, Colin Power. He says the success of the programme is in large part down to the group involved.
0: The group as a whole, like, they're all good lads and girls. We have girls here as well. Our ladies all get on very well together. It's competitive. And then the tea and the coffee afterwards. I don't know why it's so successful. I think it's a lot to do with the group that are here, you know, that they always embrace newcomers, make them feel very welcome. You know, there's no cost to the participants, as with all our stuff. So we try and make it in the community as easy as possible for people to participate in our programmes. And that's all down to the likes of Butler Community Centre, SETU, the RSC, helping us out in those things, you know.
1: As a community-led project, the Walking Football Programme has offered the use of the Butler Community Centre AstroTurf for free, a decision that manager of the centre, Amy McGuire, says is extremely important to them.
2: The centre was built by the community, for the community, and it's very important for us to look after the community in that sense. What the guys do with the Walking Football is just phenomenal, and if we can support in any way, well, we do. They help us in their own way as well. Colin and Amy also put on WIDA, which is an autism-friendly football game that they do a couple of evenings a week here as well. And that's very, very important to us, because it's the children are the community here. So are the elderly. And I don't mean the lads are all old or anything, but they are of a certain age bracket. And it's, you know, we believe that everybody should be looked after here, and particularly our young and our older, so that's why we offer that to them.
1: Well, the football is not too dissimilar from the usual five-a-side format. Community officer at Waterford FC, Amy O'Connor, explains how it works.
3: So it's non-contact, which is the most important thing. There's no running, as in sprinting, no running off the ball or onto the ball, and there's no high balls either.
1: She says the programme started small, but the community centre has attracted more and more people.
3: In the beginning, we had about five or six, and then we changed venue. We were in SCTU. We came down here to Butler Community Centre, and it's just grown since then. It's a fabulous venue. There's free parking, there's showers inside, there's facilities for tea and coffee. It's absolutely wonderful.
1: Like many attendees, Derek O'Keefe found out about the programme through word of mouth.
4: It's probably about 8 or 9 months now at this stage, you know. We met one of the lads there one day, and he just said, I was after retiring for health reasons, and he just said, look, why don't you come out and give it a go? He said, it's for over 50s and it's walking football. So I said, I'd give it a go, and I'm still here. Well, obviously I'm injured now, but like, it's great. Great bunch of lads here, and you know, what can I say? Like, good crack, and you have a cup of tea after, and biscuits and cake and whatever, like, you know. So it's enjoying it, like, you know.
1: He says a multitude of reasons keep him coming back.
4: Well, I suppose it's the fitness level as well. Like, it's you know, you're keeping yourself active in one sense, like, you know. And you know, like, you don't have to overdo it. You can, because it's walking and it's only three touch football, that, you know, it's sometimes when you look at it you say, hang on now, what's going on here, like. But no, it's fairly competitive too now. There's some competitive lads out there, and I wouldn't have been played soccer before, like, but look, it's for everyone.
5: Yeah.
4: You know, it's mostly down to the exercise thing of it too, and it gets you out, you meet new people. You know, if someone was on their own, like, it's great to come out and just meet new people again, as I said, have the chat, have the crack, like, you know.
1: Trevor Grattage found the programme through social media. He says it wasn't what he expected at all.
6: I thought Walking Football, you know, a bit of a joke, because I used to play the football when I was younger. But actually, it's more active than what you'd imagine. You actually put more effort in than what you think you're going to.
7: And what was that like getting used to, I suppose?
6: Oh, yeah, it took a little while, because since COVID, I'd done very little as regards exercise. And I used to be involved in a gym, but that fell through. I ended up putting 3 stone on, so I thought, get active again, and there's nothing better, and the numbers are just going through the roof.
1: He says it's been a great opportunity to build friendships.
6: It's generally the friendships that you made. There's a couple of three of the lads we probably meet up every 2 or 3 weeks, and we go to music venues and watch a bit of things regarding Northern Soul.
1: The programme still attracts those who are purely there for the social aspect. Dan Dawson originally started out as a playing member, but has since transitioned to watching from the sidelines.
8: My daughter said, why don't you go out to the Walking Football? What? I said, Walking Football? Yeah, she's out in John's Park. I tell you what I'll do, I said. I'll go out and have a look at it. And I was looking up there, and Amy came over. Now, I didn't know Amy at all at the time. And a wonder woman she is, I can tell you. And that's not trying to butter her up. She's fantastic the way she runs everything. But she came over to me. She said, would you like to play? And I said, I'll try and get my head to overrule my heart, I said. But I came back next week and I played for nearly a year. I couldn't believe how useless I was.
1: Like many involved, the camaraderie is what keeps Dan coming back.
8: The crack.
5: Yeah.
8: Try to get on to everybody. And I think they understand me. Now, I assume when I'm 10, no, I learned something about myself in the last couple of years. The more I like a person, the more I get on to them.
1: Colin says he never expected that the programme would gather as much interest as it did, but he says he's delighted they brought a return to walking football in the club.
0: No, if I'm honest, I probably had to be persuaded to try and run it a second time, because I think we don't run loads and loads of stuff. We run stuff, but we like to run it well, because the people that are involved in it deserve that, you know. So, as I said, we tried it before. There was only 7 or 8. I had to get a couple of my mates to come down to make up the numbers. They were probably in their late 30s. So I didn't have a huge appetite to go again, but as I said, I was probably pushed by the FAI to do it, to give it another try. Lucky I did. Lucky I got pushed, because it's been a huge success. This is Sports
1: Beat Extra. Now, before we finish up this week's show, let's take a look at some of the fixtures you can look forward to for the rest of this weekend. In soccer, TG Carr will have live coverage of the second of today's Women's FAI Cup semi-finals as Cork City take on Shelburne from 25 to 8. Guy Sports Plus has ongoing coverage of the BMW Golf Championship until 11 tonight. While on Sunday, the final stage of the Tour of Britain is live on TNT Sports 1 from 11. Stage 2 of the Vuelta a España is then live on TNT Sports 3 from 1:30. While Sky Sports Golf has live coverage of the Nexo Championship from 11:30, the BMW Championship then continues again on Sky Sports Plus from 4:30. Well, the European Gymnastics Championships in Zagreb continue on BBC Two from 12:45. The Dutch Grand Prix takes centre stage on Sky Sports F1 from 12:30. And in soccer, there are 2 2:00 kickoffs in the Premier League, as Sky Sports Premier League is showing Brighton's clash with Aston Villa. At the same time on Sky Sports main event, Manchester City host Bournemouth. At 4:30 on the same station, Liverpool travel to Newcastle. And in tennis, the ATP Cincinnati Open final is live on Sky Sports Tennis from 9:00, while the WTA equivalent then begins at 11:30.
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1: That's unfortunately all we have time for on this week's Sports Beat Extra. We'll have plenty more stories from across the southeast for you at the same time on Saturday at 5:30. For now though, don't go anywhere, as there's still plenty of music to keep you going this evening. Kirsten's on the way with Beat Anthems. This
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21: 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Of course, it's Hugel with their latest one. 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

0: Gigi D'Agostino, that is called A Passion, and it plays here on Beat. I'm Kirsten with you until 10 o'clock tonight. I'm so sorry that I sound a little bit under the weather. It's because I am. I was at the Rose Tralee Sunday, Monday and Tuesday, and I am not okay afterwards. I can tell you that. My poor immune system has been hit hard, but I had a great time anyway. Let's continue with the music. Up next is Ewan McVicar with Share the House.
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0: gorgeous people, James Patrice here with some deliciously pink news. Breast Cancer Ireland's Very Pink Run is back, and I'm a proud ambassador once again. 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

That is Special D. Come with me, playing here on your number one hit music station, Beat. I'm Kirsten with you until 10. If there is that and I can get on for you, do let me know. 085 1029 103 is that WhatsApp number. Let me know what tracks you would like to hear. Lots more on the way. Let's get on a bit of John Gibbons and Moto Bass now. This is called Go Down on Beat.

0: Jane Codd and Charlotte Haining. That is always on my mind playing here on Beat. Got some Switch Disco on the way with Vacancy right after Silva Bumpa on Tonight is up next. Let's go.
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0: Alesso and Tove Lo, that is Heroes, playing here on Beat. Got some Martin Jensen on the way, but first, here's Calvin Harris and Jessie Reyes with Ocean on Beat.
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0: Jensen and Theresa Rex. That is Solo Dance, finishing off this hour of Saturday Night Anthems. I'm Kirsten. Do not go anywhere. 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
0: It is Kirsten here bringing you Saturday Night Anthems. Up first this hour, it's Coulter with Trapped here on Beat.
1: 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Oh,

is Uniting Nations, Out of Touch, playing here on your number one hit music station, Beat. We continue with the music here on Saturday Night Anthems. This is a bit of BB Rex and Faithless with New Religion. Deep in

0: That is Joel Corry with Sorry, playing here on your number one hit music station, Beat. Got some Cyril on the way with Mary Jo right after Disco Lines at Tinashe. No Broke Boys plays next.
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0: That is Tom Craft, Loneliness, playing here on your number one hit music station Beat. I'm Kirsten, keeping you company until 10. Up next is Danny Elharl and Dua Lipa with Two Hearts.
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Atlantis, Runaway, playing here on Beat. Hope you're all having a gorgeous evening. 085 1029 103 is that WhatsApp number. If there is anything you want me to get on, let me know nice and early. I'll see what I can do. Got some Billy Gillies on the way right after this from Axel Knox. It's called Set You Free here on Beat.

0: That is Axwell, I Found You, playing here on Beat. Lots more music on the way in the next hour. We're kicking it off with a bit of Jazzy and Spritz.
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0: How are we? It's Kirsten bringing you Saturday Night Anthems. Up first, it's Jazzy and Spritz with Can't Deny It.
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0: That is Deadmau5, Ghosts and Stuff, playing here on your number one hit music station, Beat. Got the Blessed Madonna on the way very shortly, but first, let's get on some Milky and Mall Grab. Just the Way You Are plays next after this.
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Jessica Brett has teamed up with Marty Guilfoyle on it. It's called When You're High here on Beat.

0: Sebastian Ingrosso, Tommy Trash and John Martin. That is called Reload and it plays here on Beat. We continue with the music. Up next, got a bit of Play Irish. 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
0: What is going on? It is Kirsten here bringing you into the final hour of Saturday Night Anthems this evening. Got some Jubel on the way. Right after Silva Bumpa on Tonight is up first.

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Calvin Harris, The Girls, playing here on Beat. Got some Rain Radio and DJ Gray Gorman on the way with Talk About. But first, here's Haven and Caitlin Arrigan. It's I Run here on Beat. Coming.

0: That is Philip George with Wish You Were Mine, playing here on Beat. You're listening to Saturday Night Anthems with Kirsten. I'm here until 10. Up next, it's Sonny Federa, DOD and Poppy Bascombe with Think About Us.
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0: Martin Garrix with Animals playing here on Beat. We continue with the music coming up towards the end of the show. If there's anything you want me to get on, let me know. 085 1029 103 is the WhatsApp number. Up next, it's another in 54 Ultra with Talk To You.
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0: That is Hume finishing off the show for me with Goosebumps. 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That is it for me. I'll be back with you from 6 p.m. tomorrow evening. 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
17: Yo, what's happening? It is your Saturday Selection on Beat. This fella, very much one of the leaders of the new school. He absolutely ripped the place apart at D8 in the Garden just 2 weeks ago. We have that exclusive set for you tonight. 2 hours of absolute banging madness, courtesy of Morgan C3. Turn it up.

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17: 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Morgan Seatree recorded live at D8 in the Garden. 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

0: just about it for tonight's show. Big thanks to the D8 lads for tonight's selective mix, courtesy of Morgan Seatree, recorded live just 2 weeks ago at D8 in the Garden. Have to go to that next year. Once again, as I said, haven't been since Carl Cox. We continue with the mix-up. Chris Ward is on the way. I'll be back same time next Saturday from 10. Have a good one.
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2: All right, let's do it. Welcome. It's the Saturday night mix-up on Beat. Happy Saturday night into Sunday morning. We've got loads of brand new tunes for you from the worlds of house, techno and trance as we do on the show this week. New stuff on Mousetrap, Blindsided, Sounds of Meow, Perfecto Floro, Timo Mas back with new tunage on Perfecto Floro a little bit later on, and lots more besides. But we're kicking off the show with a white label release from right here in the southeast. This is Bumble. This is Penny Whistle tune, Solar Eclipse 26, a CDR release. Welcome to the Saturday Night Mix-Up on Beat.

New stuff from Malone Mores featuring Nina Nevera on Beat 102 103. Like I Do and Empire is the label presenting on Bumble and Penny Whistle tune Solar Eclipse 26. Finton from right here in the southeast in Wexford specifically. This is Klyr, K L Y R, on Pure Enjoyment Black. This is Activated.

Finally, that's Naira's extended live and kicking bass mix from Armada. New release from those guys and Clyre before that. And activated here on Beat 102 103. It is your Saturday night into Sunday morning on the Saturday Night Mix Up. House, techno, and trance each week on the show. And we're always open to receiving new music. 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I'd love to hear it. Right, this is Delmastic right now. 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

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That is Future People. That's the Casmalia extended remix on Mousetrap Records and Delmastic. Before that, with Faceless right now, this is Let's Go on Azor at Beat.

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Before that, this is Lee James on Blindsided right now. This is Catch My Breath on the Saturday Night Mix-Up at Beat.

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